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Papa Echo and Mike Echo Mike, P1 M E M Q R V.

to see where our franchise sent off to do Victor at Mariner Stadium, whatever this is, T-Mobile Park. Can I be heard over this

0: 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Text anybody out there? KSL KZZ.
1: Didn't catch your call. Sorry, this is KG7QQL, but I'm reading you just fine. You're getting into the repeater just fine.
0: Awesome, thank you. Yeah, I'm at T-Mobile Park at the Mariners game right now. Can I get over to Cottonwood here?
1: You know, you are a little bit modulated. Couldn't quite make that out. Maybe slow it down just a tad.
0: Might also back off the mic a little. I'm at T-Mobile Park here for the Mariners game. Can I be heard over the crowd? Okay, 7 A's of B, Kilo, Foxtrot 7, Alpha Zulu Victor.
1: Okay, yeah, you know what? The transmission has gotten a little bit worse. I get that you're at the Mariners game. Enjoy it. Have a good time. I'll talk to you later, KG7QQL.
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0: morning. It's time for the 9 o'clock net. 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The standard minus offset and a field tone of 103.5. I'm Paul K7, TJP, and I'll be your net host for tonight, Tuesday, July 21st, 2026. This is a directed social net open to all listeners. Let us know what's going on here. Tell us about your day. What project, radio or otherwise, are you working on? Here's what I'll do. I'll compile a list of 4 or 5 or so check-ins, and then I'll go back down the list and ask for your report. Just give me your call sign and your name, and I'll acknowledge you. No tailgating, please. That means while doubles and triples are inevitable, if you hear someone else trying to get in, please allow me to acknowledge them before you throw out your call sign. Please try to keep your reports to less than 3 minutes, which happens to be the timeout interval for this repeater. Also, please end your report with your call sign. That makes it clear to me that you're finished with your report, and it keeps you in the good graces of the FCC. Remember, you don't have to begin your report with your call sign, just end it. And with that, this is Paul, K7PJP, looking for that first round of check-in on tonight's 9 o'clock net. All I need is your call sign and your name.
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0: Hey there, Bill. Got your IO. Thanks for stopping by. Anyone else? Call, find a name.
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0: Hey there, Rebecca. How are you tonight? 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More stations, please.
3: 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I hope.
0: Alright, Sean got your IO. 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
0: Alright, thanks for stopping by. 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
5: Kilo Delta 2, Lima Tango Mike, Jamie in Seattle with an IO. Project Delta Yankee David.
0: Alright, have a double there. I got a 6-land station, Jamie with an IO. Jamie, can you come back again to your call?
5: Yeah, Kilo Delta 2, Lima Tango Mike, Jamie with an IO.
0: R82, okay. TCF Jamie, gotcha. And then there was, I believe, David N6, QDY. And David, were you in or IO?
5: Hey, Paul, go ahead and put me in. N6, QDY.
0: All right, got you on the list. 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
0: All right, Graham, KM7PSG, got you on the list. Anyone else? Call any.
7: Alpha Bravo 6, Mike Bravo, Jeff.
0: Alright, AB6, MD, Jeff got you on the list. That's going to give us enough to run the list. Going to go to, let's see, we had KG7FWD, Bill. And then KK7IJZ. Rebecca, how are you tonight?
2: Hey, Paul. Thank you so much for hosting the meet. I am here. My day is young. Yeah. And I'm here just kind of winding down, starting listening to the net. My mom is in town. Leo was in Oliver, and she wanted to see the performance, so she came into town. And it's been really good having her here. And Leo and her are thick as thieves. They really get each other. So they worked on a lot of math problems today. They went for a really long walk. And what else did they do? They built a Lego set together. And yeah, so much. And yeah, it's cute. It's great.

0: babies. They really, get each other. So they worked on a lot of math problems today. They went for a really long walk, and what else did they do? They built a Lego set together, and yeah, so much. And yeah, it's cute. It's great. I love it. I love it. I love it. And I worked. I pulled out. I thought my mom might like doing diamond painting, and I had gotten her this little diamond painting set. And I forget that I shouldn't. She was like, why would I do something so tedious? So, yeah, while they were off doing stuff, I just worked on these little bunny paintings and just zenned out all day. It was awesome. But, Paul, it's good to hear you and everybody. 7-3 and all the numbers, really. KK7IKZ.
1: Oh, good to hear from you, Rebecca. So your mom's in town. Glad that her and Leo are spending time together, and that you have some time to yourself there to do some of your own painting there, and doing some other good stuff. And that's really exciting to hear that Leo is in Oliver. What kind of what part is he playing?
0: Well, he played, his role was as the delivery person, so he was both the youngest and the smallest in the program, like a four-week program, so you can call a little theater, and yeah, but it was great. I mean, it was like 5 days a week, 9 to 4, and he couldn't get enough of it. He worked so hard, singing and dancing and all of it. He knew all the words, he knew all the steps, and he just spent the whole time just keeping his pants on. It was adorable. But, yeah, he was the music. KK7IKZ.
1: Well, that's great to hear, and I'm glad he was enjoying it. So nice to be you as a theater kid. That's great to hear. Yeah, I'm glad you had a good day and had hopefully kept somewhat cool in this kind of crazy heat. You know, it's hotter here down in the south town than it is in Seattle for sure. So, yeah, 7-3 and 8-8 to you there. All right, a slew of IOs. Thank you all for stopping by. Sean, KJ7EXM, KJ7ZDX, and K2DTM. That's going to bring us to our next report, and to GDY David, just go ahead.
2: Hey, good evening there, Paul and Lynette in 6GDY. I was coming back from a nice walk here in the hills to kind of wind down and basically just pick up the trash. All that good stuff, all that exciting stuff. The bad thing is my little tiny wife brought out the trash, and I brought out the little green waste. So she surprised me. But anyway, yeah, I appreciate her for that. Okay, not a whole lot else to report. Got to get up early tomorrow and continue on. But thanks for doing what you do. Have a good evening, and everybody take care there. 73 and 6 GDY, listening out.
1: Well, David, thanks for sharing that. You know, have a good day there, and I do appreciate you stopping by and giving a report. Not just a nice quiet day. 73. All right, this is Paul, K7CJP, your 9 o'clock net. We're going to go next to Graham, KM7GFG. How are you, Graham?
3: Well, had a rather stressful Monday and Tuesday, but...

0: way to that 8.48 to 440 well. They had mentioned that last night. Just wanted to say radio waves to Rebecca. Rebecca, you're the one that gave me, this is my first contact on the air, even though I was eating the Earthlink. But, I'm still trying to make a foray into the 20 realm. I think the most successful 20 is because it's underutilized. And, the various reasons being that the manufacturers are predominantly Japanese, but I'm using a Balfang Chinese, but this is a tri-band, and it seems like they will tilt down the power so that only a watt of the handheld over at the 20. And apparently in Japan, well, most of the rest of the world, it's a public service rather than amateur radio, which, everybody has their own convention. But it seems that 20, I would consider that it's just, military aircraft business, but the lower system, then I realized, after I looked at On the Air magazine, okay, for him, too. But, other than that, kind of chilling here, and kind of glowing from the, watching the hand plug spray and shine again. Didn't have that biggest turnout, but it was just, I mean, that's where I could write to everybody until the wee hours of the morning. Feel like 7, don't feel like adult. Back to you, 73.
1: Alright, Grant. Unfortunately, your transmission was some rough copy there. I had a hard time hearing what you were saying for most of that. I picked up some parts where you were beginning. We were just thinking, Rebecca, I heard you talking about tri-band Balfang, and then Lake Washington Rain or Shine. But it was really, I was not able to really follow your conversation. It went from kind of rough to just kind of down in the weeds and barely getting into the repeater at all. The audio was a little muffled too, so unfortunately, I don't know. I know sometimes you pop in here and I'll start as well. But I appreciate you stopping by. Maybe you'll give us a recheck. Yes, I'll hear you. Gonna go next to Jeff, KB670. Jeff, how are you tonight?
2: Oh, doing pretty good. Good day here. It was about 90 degrees here in the San Francisco Bay Area. I run the air today more than usual for obvious reasons. It's done a good job of keeping me cool. Watched the Dodgers win, and I think the Mariners lost. that's kind of what was going on there. I'm trying to think of what else is going on here today. I had to go get my mayo, and it turned out there's this big package there late at time. I had to carry it all the way back to my apartment. Man, I tell you, I was breathing hard. And funny, after I caught my breath again, I felt like I felt better. Like I had some exercise, so there's a positive aspect to that. That's just what's going on here. Nothing super exciting, but did get some exercise. So. Oh, yeah, those girls were out there still, snagging, peanuts and doing a good job of it. So. Back to that, KB670.
1: All right, glad you got some exercise today. into the heavy packets there. Hopefully it's something fun. And I got a good day watching the Dodgers and trying to stay cool there. A bunch of us here in the Puget Sound have also been trying to do that. So. 7-3 you, you have a good night. Alright. Let's the end of our first round for tonight. Let's see if there's any more stations. Call sign in.
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1: Jimmy. Alright, we've got three on the list here. I've got Jonathan W0XO and Robert KJ7JFM and Kenny KJ7 on AD. 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
1: Alright, Bill, KC5WFH, you're on the list. That's going to give us six. We'll run the fifth. Going to go back up to Jonathan. KC0XO, Jonathan, how are you?
5: Hey, I'm doing great. Thanks for doing this tonight. And I am just got back from Seward Park. My son was meeting some Kilo Mike 7 and Delta Yankee Zulu is meeting some of his friends at Seward Park. And so I sat and ran Red Books all day just to have some time down there. Anyway, but yeah, traffic was pretty bad on the way back. We sat down here, though, to relieve a little tension to watch Larry David and fight Larry in the pursuit of unhappiness. It was pretty quite a notable show. Anyway, great to everybody on tonight. 73 on the PSRG, and back to you. Thank you.
1: All right, glad you had a good time in Third Park with your son. Much other things that you very data thing on HD. Good to hear from you. That's very nice. Okay. Call K7CJC is going to go next to Robert, KJ7, JSM. Robert, how are you?
6: Well, here is KJ7JXM. Robert. And when you know it, the note had the ID, and it's, please you call for me. That's the way that always works. anyway, having a fantastic evening so far. I wrapped up a third truck from the weekend. So that was two on Monday, and I got most of the third truck done on Monday. Just had to do a little bit of wrap-up on it today, so it's ready to go for tomorrow. So hopefully they come and pick that truck up and drop off one or two. Or I'm not sure if they will or not, because I think I may have misunderstood the message. I think they're going to graphics instead of going to me first. So anyway, it is what it is. I'm waiting on some drop-in bed liners before I can do any more work on them anyway, but hopefully I get to see them soon. That way I can spend Monday working on them again. But, yeah, that's neither here nor there. We I am letting Zeus out of his kennel at the moment so he can go outside. Come on, Zeus. Luckily, I don't have to wake up at 4:30 tomorrow. I don't have to go to WORK. I've got to go to the DR office, which is, it's okay. It's my annual, so. It's not a bad thing, and I'm excited for it. Hopefully, I'll get some things figured out, so.
1: Okay.
6: Other than that, I'm just trying to take over. I am cooking. It is so dang hot. It was 90 degrees in the car earlier today, and I don't even know what it is in the bedroom yet. I haven't looked at that thermometer. I'm afraid to look at it because I think it's going to be way too hot. But it feels okay here out in the backyard with the dogs and the party lights and the moon and a little bit of a breeze. So, yeah. That's all I got. Looking forward to tomorrow and getting a little bit of relaxation time along with the doctor's appointment. And there you go. Anyway, thanks for listening, my friend. I am tired and need to go to bed. This is JJ7JXM. Back to you.
1: All right. First of all, what? 4:30 a.m.? That's an actual time that one can be awake at. The mind boggles. Glad you don't have to do it tomorrow, but it sounds to me like that's something to do. It's hard to plan. glad you got some of that, some of those projects out of the way. There with the truck. Hope everything goes well for you tomorrow with your doctor's visit there. That's true. All right, next we're going to go probably same radio there, maybe. Either way, always good to hear from Candy as well. KJ7RI, Candy, how are you?
4: Well, good evening to you, Paul, and everyone out there on the net. Cam here, KJ7RAB, different radio. I'm in the other side of the house, hanging out with Millie and the Mogwai. Robert's outside with Zeus. And, yeah, we both have our annual doctor's appointment tomorrow. I booked us together. I've been seeing the same person for, not even going to say how long, but let's just say, I could say I've been seeing her for decades. I started seeing her when she was an intern at Swedish, and I followed her everywhere that she's gone. She's that fantastic, and on the interweb, all of her reviews are 5-star reviews. So it's worth it for me to drive all the way to Seattle to see her. Because I also have history with her, and Robert didn't have very good experiences with the folks local here, so I said, you know what, you're going to go see the same person I've seen. And so he's so far, as far as I'm aware, has had positive experiences, so, it just made sense for us to book together and drive in together. So I feel like, I'm so excited. I have a day off work, even though it's for a doctor's appointment. We're going to go early in the morning so that we hopefully avoid some of the I tried to time it around the traffic, I guess is what I'm trying to say. And, there's places that we want to hit up before we come back home. So if timing works out well, then we'll get to do all of that. And not work for a day. Yay. I put in for a week of vacation. I have so much vacation that I've neglected to take, and it's use it or lose it. So I've got to get on that, too. I typically do end up losing at least some vacation because I just neglect to take it and end up losing it, but that's a whole other story. It is about 1 million degrees here. Our house is not very well insulated. We don't have central air, so... Yeah, I've got a thermometer upstairs in the office, and I'm not exaggerating when I say it was 95 degrees up there in the office. It was really warm today, so I do pretty well in the heat. It's the cold that I can't deal with. That's about all I've got for now. It's great to hear your voice. Thank you for hosting, and thank you for getting me in. And thank you for all that you do. I'm looking forward to the picnic this weekend, and I hope to see you there too. KJ7RAD, back to Command Control.
1: Yeah, looking forward to seeing you, and Robert at the picnic. Hopefully, Robert's work. Yes, I will be there. Looking forward to it. Whether we'll cooperate. Your situation sounds like me. I have also had the same primary care physician for long enough that I am worried about him retiring. He's also Swedish. Hoping that I still go up to Seattle for my care. Both of us were going up there, even after moving to Tacoma. Some of the situation. So I know exactly what you're talking about. In fact, I need to make an appointment. Thanks for the reminder. Hope everything goes well for you tomorrow, and that you enjoy the rest of your time in Seattle while you're there. I know I've got a few things I always like to do. My doctor's still in Ballard, so I always end up at the Ballard Market, a few other things at least, hope it's a good day for you, for the book, 7388 to you. All right, this is Paul Case of TGV. I'm going to go next to Lyle, AC0XK, ahead.
7: That was Kansas, and I just moved the testing out of my Hamlet POP radio. Mr. Popper's the governor, and I'm coming to the station, so probably just looking for a good place to talk about the Hamlet for those colleges. So the rundown of my active popularity in all 14, and just it out, but kind of take a long trip to, go on vacation later this year. Kind of make sure I have something with all of the drivers in the U.S. that I can have communications with my youth. And then I'll have to be able to see that fine gentleman who is in the home. So that's kind of going out, and that's great. That's great. Yeah.
1: All right, I appreciate you stopping by, Lyle, from Kansas. Having a little trouble copying your audio is on the low side. There might be a little issue on my end as well. Static there, but sounded like you were just maybe getting back to the hobby there and connecting through the Dewdrop in and I appreciate you stopping by. You have a great day, Jenna. That's great. All right, we're going to go next to Brian, 87KZH. Brian, how are you tonight?
8: Hey, good evening, Paul, and the rest of the net. I am doing well, KE7KZH, Brian, in Marysville, Washington. Still just kind of the last couple of nights before my wife comes back from Scotland. And so I've just been doing a lot of, I guess it's kind of late to be doing spring cleaning, but I'm doing some summer cleaning and just got big bags of stuff to be donated, so getting rid of some stuff, all that. Anyway, been pretty busy with work and hanging out with my rabbit. I feel like there's something else I was going to mention real quick, but... Oh, I did, when Jeff mentioned the Dodgers game, I was like, what if the Mariners game is still on? And it was, the game just ended, but they did lose 2-4, so I was able to catch the ninth inning. There we go. Thanks, Jeff.
1: All right, I picked up pretty much all I got. KE7, KZH, thanks.
9: All right, yeah, good on you doing that summer cleaning, considering the weather. Hopefully your environs are nice and air conditioned to make that more feasible. Switches to Tubby Tamale. Good to hear about him. Hope your wife and safe travels back home. Sorry to hear the M's well. 7-3-D. All right, going to go next to KC5WFH. Bill, please come ahead.
10: Thank you, Paul. Good evening, all. Bill and Kingston, KC5WFH. Well, Brian just spoke of his wife over in Scotland. His wife and I were over in Scotland here a month, 5 weeks ago, something like that. Let's see, little cruise we went on, stopped at Glasgow, Invergordon, and Edinburgh. And it was fun every time. Beautiful cities to see, folks. If you ever get a chance to go over there and see some of these historic, very, very old cities, check it out. So, let's see, Paul, what else do we have? I did something very unusual this evening. I got the old bike down, mountain bike, and squirted some WD-40 here, there, and yonder, and got on the thing. I'm rusty on getting the clip with the pedals, getting in and out. But finally got that straightened out. We're down the road about a half mile, come back, and found some spots that need to be broke in, if you know what I mean. Let's see, and then I topped it off with a bowl of ice cold watermelon. So that's the way my evening's going. Thanks, Paul, for picking us up tonight. KC5WFH. Bill.
1: All right, enjoy that H2O melon. I don't know why that popped into my head. The watermelon, that's good. Good on you getting that bike going. Glad you're able to operate that. Be careful, it's been a while with the heat. Scotland sounds like a beautiful place. There's a lot of climatological similarities especially the interesting and beautiful places. And oddly enough, a bunch of my favorite bands somehow were all from Scotland. Really great pop music that's come out of there over the last 30 years. You have a great graduation, thank you. All right, that's the end of our second round. It's 9:34. This is Paul. Going to go ahead and do some quick announcements. Alright, the big one here is going to be that this coming Sunday, PSRG Potluck Picnic is coming up. If you haven't yet, please do make sure to let us know if you're coming by going to psrg.org and filling out the form. There is a limit to the number of people who can attend. So, and how much food to purchase the picnic. The Magnolia Park. The picnic had started at noon and runs until 3 p.m. or so. And there will be soft drinks and juice, burgers, noodles, burgers, hot dogs, chips, that sort of thing. If you'd like to contribute anything for the potluck, please bring it along. The picnic type salad, specialty dish, watermelon, anything. Appreciate it. If you can assist with setup and tear down, please let Jack know. We're also looking at meeting some tables. This is something that is also around the check. And hope to see you all there. What else do we have? Next board meeting is Saturday, August 8th at 1:30 p.m. on Zoom. There'll be more information on that as we get closer, including the Zoom link. But there you go. All right, let's go ahead and open it up to more stations. Call sign and name.
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13: And November 7, Yankee Delta. November 3, November Tango Victor. David, in and out. Good evening, everybody.
1: All right. Let's see. 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I've got Graham on for a recheck. 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
13: F call signs N3NTV, November 3, November Tango Victor, David, and Mowbray, South Dakota. We're in and out. Everyone have a good evening.
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1: 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Anyone else? 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
14: Kilo Juliet 7, Romeo Alpha Bravo, Jimmy with a recheck.
1: All right, I've got Scan here for a recheck. Let's go ahead and run this list back. Going to go back up to Tim and KS7 video. Come ahead.
15: Hey, okay, I'm kind of here between Mount Lake Terrace and Linwood, and I know this is sometimes not a great location, so I'll keep it short. Well, I am getting myself ready for the picnic. I'm going to be doing frozen treats, is what I've got. So that'll be my contribution. And running a 9 o'clock net that morning, which I plan to do from the location of the park. So that's kind of what's going on with me. Got to round up two coolers. I know I got them someplace. Anyway, that's it. KS7CEI.
1: All right. Thanks for pitching in to run the 9 a.m. net on the picnic day and for bringing some frozen treats. That's much appreciated. Safe travels to you. All right, next we're going to go to Mike and 7CBN. Mike, please come ahead.
16: Hey, everybody. Loving the weather. I'm absolutely loving this weather. I don't know why I live in Washington. I love weather like this, and we only get this a couple of days a year. But, yeah, I've lived in Florida. The Navy put me in Florida a few times, and I absolutely love the weather there. To experience all 12 months between the two different states, and I'm good with that. The winters are kind of weird over there. They're like ice in the morning and t-shirts in, you know, no jackets and t-shirts in the afternoon. It's kind of crazy. But, you know, hey, it's this is tropic for you. Oh, yeah, today work went by pretty good. I mean, yesterday it was just like, I swore I was 4 hours in, and it was only 45 minutes. You know, yesterday, dragged on today. You know, I mean, the job is really not that all that different. We had to put a glass, a side glass, in one of the trains today. The day guys cut it out. We had to finish cleaning up the urethane that was left behind and then put some new glass in, and that actually went really quick, really smooth. I was hoping it was going to be an all-day job, but nope, it actually, everything just went by that quick and that easy, that smooth. And, hey, that's all good with me. Put my next train, did my thing. Got it all fixed up, mostly. Still had some work on it for the next shift, but, you know, we put a pretty big dent in it. Oh, my God. Oh, I can't make the barbecue or potluck or whatever we're calling it, because Sunday is my Monday, and I got to be at work. I'll be on the new net, though. So if they're running a new net from the barbecue, I will definitely be on that. But I will not be able to contribute to the barbecue. I will not be able to go to the barbecue. I'd rather be at the barbecue than work, but you got to work, guys. You know, the world revolves around the little dollar bills you make when you go to work. And that's all I got. N7CVN, back to everybody out there.
1: All right, well, yeah, we're here from the end of the picnic, but sorry, won't be able to attend next. I'm glad you had a good day at work there. And, I know one of the things that makes living in Florida a little easy is the ubiquity of air conditioning. Fortunate to have it here, and it's harder. It is definitely a different climate here. Kind of completely opposite ends of the country here. I grew up on the East Coast, not much further north than Florida, but I will tell you that things have changed here. It was never quite too hot all the time. I enjoyed last week's little respite myself. So take phone calls. All right, we had an I.O. from David and now recheck from KF7G FD Graham. Come ahead.
17: Thank you, Paul. And, yeah, I apparently have to move around the room when I'm on my Balfang, at least on the PSRG repeater. From outside, I think I can get both Cougar Mountain and occasionally Lake Forest Park receivers. But, you know, just to recap, radio waves again to Rebecca. Just for her, welcoming me in as the first, for my first contact. And then I was just talking about the challenges of this Balfang, how it will, programming it. That was the Sega last week and the week before. And, that was pretty much solved with the tape plug and chirp, but made my first foray into the 440, which I'm stoked about, because the transmission seems to be a lot clearer than the same repeater on 2 meters. But I've yet to get into the 220 nets and repeaters. Looking forward to the picnic, and especially putting names together with the voices. I've met Jack already, because he was at the Lake Washington Ham Club, rain or shine, on Juanita Beach. So that was an excellent just meeting of mind, so to speak. Other than that, not much to report. Just cooling off here. Not a fan of the heat, but it does help with the energy costs when drying your clothes. We've got chicken wire out back. Gil Mike 7, Gulf Sierra Gulf, 73 to everybody. Paul, thanks for doing the net. Have a good evening.
1: All right. Yeah. 73 to you, and yeah, I'm looking forward to meeting you at the picnic as well. Lots of great people here, as I'm sure you've already known, but you know, the names for the voices is always nice. And, yeah, Chirp is definitely the way to go in terms of figuring out how to program your radio. Some are easier than others, but the Falcon is kind of the one of the more tricky radios to program by hand. And if you're trying to get a bunch of stuff in there anyway, it's always nice to have the software to do it. No matter what radio you have, even with the one that I have, well, I have a few, but the FT60 is one of the easier to program by hand. Then you'll program a bunch of stuff in, and then you're going to be, I want to reorder all this stuff, you know, kind of wipe it, so you're just going to use Chirp to do it. So yeah, that's definitely the way to do it. Learning how to do both is probably very useful. And glad you're taking advantage of some of the other band privileges you have. So you upgrade this unit, 73. All right, gonna go next to Justin, KQ7QS. Justin, how are you tonight?
18: Hey there, Paul, and everybody out there on the net. This is Justin, KK7QES. I'm doing great. And, yeah, I just got a ton to report on tonight. I just want to stop in and say hello and enjoying the net here in the sweltering shed. And, like Brian, I caught the tail end of the Mariners game. And that wasn't fun, but oh well. made a note. I wanted to give a little radio high five over to Tree, KK7, flying kites backwards. So last night, Tree mentioned during his report that he was really enjoying this latest record by the band Beverly Crusher, Seattle band, I guess. And first off, I love Star Trek references, and particularly any member of the Crusher family. So. It sounded vaguely familiar. Other than that, I think I maybe heard them on KEXP. Anyway, today I dropped my girls off at Girl Scout camp and put that record on, their latest one from, I think it was a couple years ago, but cranked it up in the car and was delighted with the noise coming out of my stereo. I think we'll get a lot of play in the summer rotation. I wanted to mention it again because it's a cool record, and it's local, and it's quite funny. For any musicians out there that have ever purchased any gear from Sweetwater, there's some very funny Easter eggs all over the record. I was chuckling quite a bit. I won't spoil it because it's quite silly. Anyway, what else is going on? This afternoon I did a little bit of work. I'm planning a new mobile radio install because we recently purchased a new vehicle, and I've been looking at routes to run power and coax and all that fun stuff, and I think I've identified my pathways for everything. Got to get some stuff on order, and then I made chicken burrito bowl for dinner. It was delicious. Hit the spot. Fresh to go, the guy. Oh yeah. All right, that's all I got. Paul, thanks for running the net. Hope everyone's great. KK7, UES.
1: All right. I'm taking dinner there. I'm leaving there. And, your new vehicle. I'm going to have to be sorting out a little bit of that myself. And I have heard I've heard the band Beverly Crusher. I've not listened to them aside from, yeah, I've had some airplay on KUC. I'm just imagining either some jokes about some candy or, somebody like, I don't know, Craig, I just had to look and see who the guy who was messaging me, Craig, from Sweetwater from time to time. Everything working out great with that last order here. Oh, it's kind of funny. All right. Glad you got real salespeople. I'm assuming they're actual. They're actual sales reps. I look forward to checking that out. You have a great rest of your night. All right, going to go next to Mark and 7YD. Mark, please.
17: thank you very much. I don't usually check in to the 9 p.m. net, but I thought I would since I was up, the radio was on, and I had some news to share. This is news from PSRG's sister club, the Lake Washington Ham Club. We did a little boo-boo when we were scheduling our rain or shine and our club meetings for August, and we scheduled them for the same day. Well, that's not going to be a good thing. So we decided, you know what, maybe it is a good thing, and we combined them. So our August club meeting is going to be at Blythe Park during the rain or shine. So it's going to be a fun activity. I know the board meeting has a meeting that afternoon, so some of your folks won't be able to attend. But we open our club meetings in rain or shine to everybody. So if you're looking for something fun to do and you're near Blythe Park on August 8th, from 9 a.m. until 12:30 p.m., the Lake Washington Ham Club invites you to come out and join them at the rain or shine. So we look forward to seeing old friends, new friends, and friends we haven't met yet. So come on out. Other than that, not a whole lot going on. Finally got a doctor's note to get a handicap placard. So I finally have a handicap hanger for my mirror. So that's going to make my life a whole lot better. It's been a slog. So anyway, do appreciate everyone listening. Do appreciate everyone out there. Hope everyone had a great day and is going to be an even better tomorrow. It's going to be warm, so make sure you stay hydrated. And as James would say, don't burn. This is November 7, Yankee Delta.
19: Hey there, Mark. Thanks for letting us know about the combination rain or shine and meeting there. So, Saturday, August 8th, from 9:30 to 12:30 for Lake Washington Ham Club. And yeah, glad you were able to get that handicap placard. Remember to take it down when you're not parked, both for security and visibility. I see a lot of people driving with them, which always, you know, they're just kind of mounted there. Probably also, especially with the heat, not a great idea to keep up, but, yeah, do what you like, but I've always found it kind of neat with some of the people are driving with them. My wife had one, so I just like to keep them kind of hidden away when not needed. Yeah, you have a great rest of your night. Have a great. All right. Gonna go to Cammy, K7RID for the reach check.
20: 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I took a bunch of notes of things that I just wanted to comment on, and then this is not necessarily the reason for my retick, but I'll get to that. N7CVN, we'll totally write you a note so that you can come to the picnic. Hi. Mark, N7YD, it is so good to hear your voice. Tell Bren I said hello and radio waves to you both. And I love the radio high five from KK7QES. I'm totally going to plagiarize that. I love the radio high five versus radio waves. Just adds a little extra something to it. And then Robert wanted me to mention that we signed up for the Field of Wheels this evening. We signed up for a fancy VIP section, which just means that we paid more money and I think we'll get a better spot. And what it is Craven Farms in Snohomish opens up one of their fields to people who have off-road vehicles, and it's basically everybody showing off their rig. And so we're going to take my truck and the trailer, but we're also going to set up our whole radio station with a big mast and antenna, and it's a Sunday, so we'll be hosting the net from there. So we hope that people can come out and

0: low, so that'll be a lot of fun. But really, the reason for my recheck call is you mentioned some of your favorite bands are from Scotland, and I really want to know what bands those are, because I also have an affinity for all of the Scottish bands, and two of my favorite bands in the whole wide world are from Scotland. One of them is called The View, and then the other one is a band called We Were Promised Jetpacks, and I've had the opportunity to see both of them at very small venues here in Seattle, so I'm curious to hear what your favorites are from Scotland. So with that, I'll say thank you again, and I'll send it back to you, KB7RAB, back to Net Control.
1: All right. Well, obviously, the Bay City Rollers, you're having me blank here a little bit. I was kind of thinking of, well, Jesus and Mary Chain are pretty great. Well, Teenage Fan Club, there we go. That's one of my favorite bands from, I wouldn't say that my... that is the number one place, but there's just a lot of great bands coming out of there over, you know, the last, you know, here, I'm pulling up a list so that maybe some of them come to me. You know, the whole C86 scene, there's some great bands there. The Wedding Present is pretty great. Gosh, there's a few others that, again, Mighty Lemon Drop is pretty good. But I would say, like, probably Teenage Fan Club is probably the one that I dig the most. So, I'm going to throw it back to you. What, any of those resonate?
0: KJ7RAB again. And I totally didn't mean to put you on the spot, and I know that that can happen sometimes if people ask you a question and it's like, oh gosh, I wasn't expecting that. So my apologies if I put you on the spot. I totally didn't mean to do that. And yes, all of those bands. And when you said the Bay City Rollers, I was like, yes, I totally forgot about them. I've got a couple of records of the Bay City Rollers, and, you know, the outfits alone, come on. I mean, how can you not? They're fantastic. Well, thank you so much. And again, I didn't mean to put you on the spot. Yeah, love the Scottish band. I agree. There's some really good music coming out of Scotland, and there has been for a number of years. And then another one that came to mind for me, there's a band called Frightened Rabbit. I really like their music, too. So, anyway... good stuff, and thanks again, Paul. I really appreciate you. KJ7RAB, back to Net Control.
1: Oh, yeah, Frank Rabbit, they're quite good. Oh, the other band, the other one I really, really like is Camera Obscura. They're great. And Lloyd Cole and the Commotions, who they have referenced. Yeah, just a lot of that jangle pop stuff kind of connected to me. There's a lot of great bands here in the U.S. as well, but... there seems to be something in the water over there in Scotland. Yeah, we can chat about that more sometime. Yeah, thanks for sharing about that field of wheels and everything else from there. Sounds like a lot of fun. And yeah, 7388 to you. All right, 9:59. That was the end of our third round. Let's see if we can get at least a few more here. See how it goes. Call, find a name.
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1: I-O. All right, I've got Whiskey 7 Oscar Hotel, Dan, and there was an I-O, which I don't think was Dan. I-O station, come back with your caller.
3: Hi, it's David, KI7RYW. Thanks for doing the net. Hi, everyone, and I hope to see some of you on Sunday, and I'm outside.
1: All right, David, got your eye. Okay, KSMLIW. 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
4: 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Go to the IO.
1: All right, got Cody, AG7LR with an IO. Cody, you were a little, I think, over.

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1: All the modules.
0: That might have been the double, but I think it continued after that double at key. There was someone doubling with Cody, the doubling station. Want to try again?
2: Kilo Juliet 6, Lima Romeo Bravo, Mike.
0: KJ 6 LRV. No, maybe it wasn't Cody. That was over modulating. Mike, you were over modulating there. You were very overdriven. Back off of the mic or reduce your mic gain before we call in. Anyone else? Call and sign your name.
2: Kilo,
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0: Alright, we had EK3 station, IO, I think it was EK3 RKK, gotcha, IO, and there was another station coming in via RF there. Something sounds like it might be my radio here, the distortion coming from multiple people. So, never mind y'all, something's going on my end. That's other station that was just trying to get in. Try
2: again. Kilo Foxtrot 7 Alpha Zulu Victor Alec.
0: All right, Alec, KF7AZZ, back on the list. Let's roam with this. Gonna go to W7OH. Dan, how are you tonight?
4: Well, good evening, everybody. Good to hear everybody. And look forward to the coming weekend. Hearing you talk about these old bands, I just listened to Bay City Rollers day by day when the lady singing, sitting on the front of the bus. That's my era. I got out of high school in 72, and I think that was made in 73, at least the video was. Anyway, yeah, a lot of good old bands. If you think about it, there are bands you hear all the time, and then years from now, you'll never hear them. I mean, what's the first thing in your memory? Those are the great ones. Yeah, there are a lot of them, really. So, can you imagine not remembering Beatles? Now, if you're 20, and even the 20-year-olds knew who the Beatles are, so, great music first. We wouldn't have Bach or Beethoven or anybody without that long-term memory. And in that era, there were similar musicians and performers and that were just forgotten. The great ones stayed with us forever. Anyway, I have nothing to trust radio-wise. I'm just sitting here in front of the computer shopping for a new hot tub and cover. Gosh, they're expensive. The one I spent on there for 6 years is getting so heavy. It pulled the first part over, and then pulling the second part over, it's almost heavy to lift. Anyway, so I need to pursue that. I can't decide. It all seems to be about the same price. Anyway, that's about all I got. I'm going to take 73 and enjoy the weather tomorrow. I turned my hot tub down. It'll be cooler tomorrow. So get in and hopefully it'll cool off overnight. Anyway, 73 ready, W7OH.
5: Alright, I'm hopping over to All-Star. I'm not sure why I'm getting a bunch of noise on my signal now. But I was able to copy much better there. Hopefully you find a good replacement there, if they're all about the same price. Good idea to turn it down, because the heat is probably compensating. And I have to admit, not particularly a Bay City Rollers fan. I had quickly Googled a list and it showed up. And there is a very funny story about one of my favorite musicians, Nick Lowe, who wrote a song about the Bay City Rollers that was kind of taking the piss out of them. And it actually became a hit for him, which was kind of funny. But I don't want to go too much into that. In any case, I appreciate you stopping by, Dan. The noise is on my end, folks. Anyone I said was having some trouble, that was on me. We had a few IOs, Cody 87LR, and KS7RYW, and that's going to bring us to Mike. KJ6LRB, please come ahead.
2: 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I'll keep it short and sweet. 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
5: 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The All-Star, due to some signal issues, your audio sounds fine. There is a hum. It's not too bad, but it's present. 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
5: 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Alec, how are you?
3: 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But your sound is good, and I'm just...
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0: 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Alec, how are you?
2: Tired, but otherwise very well, thank you, Paul. And actually, if your radio is still on, you could swap over to reverse and see if audio is bad for me as well as direct. But your sound is good, and I'm just a couple blocks up from you, and the sound on everything is good that I'm hearing on the repeater here, so there's that for your diagnostics, if it helps at all. Today was a very busy day. We went kayaking this morning in Gig Harbor. We were trying to find a lake, but we wanted to rent a kayak, and none of the lakes around around here actually rent kayaks currently, basically, so we had to go into the open sea, not quite the open sea, but the sea at least, which I didn't really want to do per se, first time on this kayak, and it was basically flat tide, right at noon is when we got out on the water, so checked into the net from there, and then we came home, showered, stuff like that, and then headed on up to Renton and stopped at IKEA and did not a little bit of shopping there, a lot of shopping. I actually got a stand that'll work for my radio so I can make more room on my desk. Yay. And then from there we went up to the Mariners game, which Kirk, I believe, was there somewhere, but I didn't run into him, and I don't even know what he looks like. So, I don't know if they won or they lost. They might still actually be playing. We kind of scooted out early because it's been a busy day, so we were a bit tired. And we beat the crowd out. So that's nice. And I got another magnet for the fridge. Anyhow, that was our day. Very busy, very fun, good day. I had a nice rain year, and I spent way too much money at the game, too, but it was fun with it. Anyways, hopefully everybody's had a great day, and that's it out of me. Have a good one. Thanks, Paul. This is KF7AZZ.
3: All right, whatever. Yeah, I was just listening to you on reverse, and you're booming in. Kind of, you know, pegging the meter there. No problem. And of course, the unprocessed sound there, it's like nice, clear signal. So nice. Well, I'm glad you had a good day, and just kayaking there, and IKEA, boy, that sounds like a lot. and an Mariners game, that's a lot, man. That's a busy day, so. I'm glad you enjoyed it all, and you have a great rest of your day. Greetings. All right, we had an IO from ZK3RKK, I believe. Thank you for stopping by, and so that was the end of our fourth round. I'm going to go ahead and do a final call and see if anyone else wants to get in before we wrap things up. I need your call sign and name.
4: Kilo 5, November, Tango, Tango, Matt, Magnolia, Arkansas.
3: All right, got you down, Matt, from Magnolia, Arkansas. Anyone else? Final call? It's been on the clock now.
5: KE7, K7H, Brian, quick recheck.
3: Alright. Hey, Brian, you said it was a quick recheck. Why don't you go ahead?
5: Maybe not that quick. Alright, just go in order.
3: Alright, got you on the list. Anyone else for the final call?

0: doing a good job with the net. Appreciate everything you do, and thank you for having me. A5NTT. Good evening, everybody.
1: All right, appreciate the time we spent. And 100 degrees with 104 heat in this. That does not sound fun. I know much of the country is dealing with that. We're starting to get it here, not under the same conditions. But the heat is pretty gnarly. So try to stay sane and stay in comfortable, or you know, don't subject yourself to the worst of it there if you can help it. So. All right, let's go to our Sunday night.
2: Hey, okay, now I'm all self-conscious. I will make this quick. You're talking about, folks were talking about Sweetwater earlier, and it just like brought back some memories. Like the first friend I made when I went to college, who I'm still good friends with today, he moved to Fort Wayne, Indiana to take a job at Sweetwater. So this was probably about 13 years ago. And anyway, they do their Gear Fest in the summer. It's this whole weekend-long thing and, like, all these vendors and everything. It's huge. It's absolutely huge. So I went out there to go visit him and then timed it with Gear Fest and stuff. But he let me, like, into the building and stuff, and I got to meet a lot of the people and stuff, and they were honestly that nice. And it was all, like, cool and stuff. I don't know, a lot of young people, young vibes and stuff, but I don't know. And the coolest thing, though, is from their second floor to their first floor, they have a slide. Instead of going down the stairs, you can take the slide. But, of course, even though it was during Gear Fest, like, no one else in the public was allowed to be in there, but because I was with the employee, I got to go inside and go down the slide. Anyway, alright, that's all I got. KE7, KZ8, back tonight.
1: All right, thanks for sharing that. I just kind of Googled the Gear Fest. Someone's got a picture of the slide. No, that's not the slide. That is in the warehouse, the tiny picture of the conveyor belt. I'll look at the slide for a moment. But that's pretty cool that you got a chance to tour and kind of meet the people. And, it does sound like a pretty, decent company. It sounds... I've had good interactions with them. I have just bought various, XLR interfaces, mixing boards, just the normal stuff one would want for karaoke, but, PA speakers. Actually, it's way overkill for karaoke. I've got the most insane overkill setup for karaoke. And there's no visuals with that, so it relies on YouTube. Definitely has a lot of people in there. So thanks for sharing it. That's really cool. That was the final call there. So I want to thank everyone for participating. And thank the Puget Sound Repeater Group for the use of this repeater to hold these nets. You can find out more about the Puget Sound Repeater Group at the website, psrg.org. If you're in the radio at 9 a.m. tomorrow, stop by and check into our morning announcement. We've got a new dentist phone, 3 nets a day. Thanks again for joining us tonight. We couldn't have these nets without you. I will be closing the net at 10:15 p.m. This is Paul, K7TJP, wishing everyone a good night.

0: I will run what we got here. Going to go back to K5NTT, Matt. Please come ahead.
1: Okay, Paul. K5NTT, Matt. Magnolia, Arkansas. It was a hot one today. East, a big story over this way. 100 degrees, officially. And we had a heat index of about 104. And it looks like it's going to be pretty much the same for about the next week. Chance of rain Friday, we'll see how that works out. That depression down in the Gulf is, it looks like it's trying to crank up a little bit, and they sling some stuff up this way. That's all I got, Paul.

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You give that, Jeff? VK3 VK3 double K calling.

7CNQ. Mary, I hope you heard that. I've got you early. Standing by for net. 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I am standing by for early check-ins to the Puget Sound Boaters Net.

0: 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Are you out there, Vic?
1: Good morning, Dan. Yep, I'm here, KB7GL.
0: Oh, yeah, I was just trying to get ham clock going. Oh, I think it might have worked. Let's see, it's coming up with fireworks, and I saw a display briefly. I redirected it in the host file to Clear Sky Institute. Is that kind of what you did? I know you've got a different device. I've got an old Raspberry Pi 3B, so I have to kind of get down in the guts. Back to you.
1: Yeah, Clear Sky is not the place you want to go. That's the one that's gone defunct. What you want to direct it to is OHB, Oscar Hotel Bravo, .hamclock.app, OHB.hamclock.app. That should be the source for the data.
0: Dot app. Okay, I'll give that a try. No, I found a YouTube on the Clear Sky Institute. And you're right, it's coming up with some things, but not others. So I'll give this other one a try. OHB.hamclock.app. Thank you, KB7RYY. 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
1: Yeah, that doesn't cut it doing that. I'll send you the Linux string that you need to punch into Linux to do it for you, and it's a fairly simple process. And once you hit the enter after you enter the Linux commands, it kind of does it for you. But if it doesn't work, let me know. 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
0: Okay, well, I tried a run line with a curl command, and it complained mightily, so I gave up and went and looked for another way to do it. And I'll keep poking at it, KB7RYY.

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0: 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Megahertz is its frequency. Its PL tone is 103.5 hertz. It has a negative offset. Heard my intake of breath there. The net is open to all licensed hams. If you'd like to check in, please respond when I ask your visitors. That'll be after this roll call. Before I begin the roll call, do we have any priority traffic or any general messages to the net? Hearing none of that, the roll call is in the order of call sign suffixes. Please respond with the call sign, first name, location, and vote name. We're interested in those reports of local weather conditions, local wind and sea state reports, unusual critter reports, and other items of interest. So, let's get into the roll call. Alex, KF7AZZ.
1: Good morning, Dan. Ooh, I've got a mess here. Got a new stand for my radios, and everything's kind of in a pile on my desk. All right, here we go. Good morning, Dan and everybody else. This is Alex Kilo, Foxtrot 7 Alpha Zulu Victor. I am located in Tacoma, Washington, 1 mile south-southwest of the Sea of Boston waterway. Sailing vessel is Lolita, and currently it's 70 degrees Fahrenheit. The pressure is 1,015 millibars, down one from yesterday. That has just been on a slow slide down over the last 3-4 days, I think. Just 1 point every morning. There's definitely some smoke out in the sky, but it is not as bad as it was yesterday morning. The hue inside the house is a little less orange and a little bit closer to blue. There's absolutely no wind. It's dead calm out there. There is no precipitation, and I haven't seen any critters. It is really a calm morning out there. And once again, it's supposed to be super hot today. I think 94, if I recall correctly, was the forecast for down here this morning. As always, drink lots of water, and everybody always likes to say that, but I think more important than that is electrolytes. Make sure you electrolytes stuff like bananas, avocados, almonds, spinach, dairy, pickles, salted nuts, things like that. Make sure you're not just drinking water, because your electrolytes get sweated out, and water does nothing without the electrolytes. Anyways, have a great day, everybody. Stay cool, stay safe. This is KF7AZV. Back to you, Dan.
0: Thanks, Alex. Hey, you know, salt is a good electrolyte, although you don't want to get too much of that. WA9CDE, Bob.
2: Good morning, Dan, and good morning, everyone. This is Bob, WA9CDE, coming to you from the western shore of Kamano Island, where we have more smoke than we did yesterday. Today, I cannot see the Olympic Mountains at all. It's just kind of gray out there, hazy, yellowish gray. And as far as electrolytes are considered, you really need to keep a balance between potassium and sodium, because if it gets unbalanced, then you can have serious nervous system problems. The quickest way to deal with that is with Gatorade. That stuff was invented just for this problem. Okay, temperature here is 58. There is no wind. There's no clouds, but you've got that haze. And there, of course, hasn't been any rain in all of recorded history. The pressure here this morning is 1014 and rising. That's the 29.94 inches of mercury. And I'm sad to report that a mama deer and her fawn have been hanging around, and they ate all of the flowers off of Jane's dahlias. They dropped one, and I brought it in the house. It's sitting in a pan of water right now, or a bowl of water. But all the flowers are gone. That's it. Back to you, Dan. And again, thanks for running the net. 73WA9BPE.
0: Oh, Bob, you didn't know you were raising feed for the deer. They love flowers. I know they'll eat my roses. There haven't been deer in my neighborhood for a few months, but once they come back, they'll clear them out. All right, I had an early from KG7CNQ, so we're on to Jack, KG7DFJ.
3: Good morning, down on the net, KG7DFJ, Jack in Victoria. Even right now, it is kind of overcast. I guess the smoke is around anyway. You can see the sun shining, 60 degrees, The barometer is 1014 and fairly steady. Winds are basically calm and the visibility is about 10 to 15 miles. Just can't see the Olympics or anything. It's just like I said, it's probably the smoke laying out there anyway, but you can't see it. And we're looking at a warm day here as well. It's going to get up to about 82. Thank goodness we're near the water and a little bit of cloud, but that'll be it. So that's it from Victoria. It's going to be a hot day in Victoria, but we'll sit in the shade, etc., and look after ourselves. Greeley 70 up there.
0: Thank you, WW7PSR and DE7DFJ. Jack, you have a good day. Try to stay cool, close to that cool salt water. Let's move on now to N7DOS Bob.
2: N7DOS, the name is Bob, QTH Finn Hill, and it is a warm 70 degrees on Finn Hill. Nothing but blue sky, although there is some haze. Well, the critter is a hummingbird, which is always welcome, and looks like it's going to be a scorcher. So, good morning to all, N7DOS.
0: A scorcher. Well, so long as it stays below 100, you remember a few years ago what happened then. KE7GCP, Kim.
4: Good morning, Dan. Thanks for taking the nap. This is KE7GCP. The name is Kim. The QTH is out in the parking lot of our condo in Maidenbar Bay, Bellevue. 71 degrees on the way to 94. 29.83 on the bar. 66% humidity. It's dropped. No critters to report. Motor vessel name is Bella V. And I just, real quickly, I had given a little speech about saying ah and and I got a report back from one of our ham people who is with the FAA for years, and I'm a pilot, and he just reminded me how the controllers, aircraft controllers, go nuts with people that use ah and all the time. So just another reminder to just pay attention to the words you use, and you'd be surprised how many times some people say it. KE7GCP.
0: Then you're going to have
5: good morning, Dan. This is KB7GL and the big QTH Trickland Motor Vessel in Tampa. Well, it is clear overhead, but we do have more smoke in the area. It actually jumped quite a bit. I was looking at the purple air sensor in the backyard, and we're now in the darker orange. We're up to 95 or 93 right now. Most of Seattle is in the light orange. Everything east of the lake just gets worse, so we're getting a lot of smoke right now, which is unfortunate. The temperature here is 70 degrees. It just ticked up. We had a low of 65 during the night. It never got very cold, and now we're up to 70, and it is going to keep climbing. I think it's going to be a good chance to take the boat down to Andrews Bay and drop the hook and do some swimming before it turns into a scorcher. There's no wind, just dead calm out there, and the barometer has been flat for quite a few hours at the standard barometric pressure of 29.92. The solar activity, we've had a few M-class flares, and the solar flux is actually looking really good right now. It's up to 149, so the propagation is pretty decent. There have been two or three M-class flares recently. The most recent one was just after midnight last night at about, 6:35 Zulu time. There's no blackouts, no storm impacts, and everything is actually pretty quiet, other than the K-index is up slightly, which is causing the noise level to be a little high, but other than that, it looks pretty good. A lot of propagation into the Pacific right now on 20 meters, and into South America. I'm seeing almost nothing going over to Europe right now, so there's something impacting that. Everybody have a good Wednesday. This is KB7GL.
0: Thank you, Vic. And this is Dan, KB7RYY for ID. Now, I'm looking at Handcloth from Clear Sky Institute. Some of us have taken over that site because I have everything except the map. And it says Solar Flexion Index 145, KPU 2.3. Wonder how that compares with you. All right, let's move on. That's a different subject. KE7HIT.
6: Good morning, Dan and the net. This is KE7HIP. Name is Laura. Sailing vessel is ready down to TH South North Beach. Well, this morning we have, I say it's blue sky, but we do have a lot of haze close to the ground. Maybe that's just the smoke. The wind here is zero to the north. Visibility on the sound is okay. The sea state is flat. And no critters. This is KE7HIP.
0: Another no critter report. Well, let's keep looking. W1HKS, Henry.
7: Good morning, Dan and Lynette. This is W1HKS. My name is Henry, Northwest Four Towns, and no boat. This morning we have a clear blue sky with some high thin scattered cloud, no wind, no rain, and no rain in the forecast until Sunday at the earliest. Temperature is still at the overnight low of 58, and we're looking for a high of 75. Pressure is 293 inches, and that's 1014 millibars. Everybody have an enjoyable Wednesday and 73, W1HKS.
0: Thank you very much, Henry, and enjoyable Wednesday to you as well. Now, K7IM, Kim. Out on his boat, perhaps. N7LRE, Mary.
8: Good morning, Dan and Annette. N7LRE, name is Mary, motor vessel bandit. This is Lewis, this is the valley out on the deck where we have a very pleasant, quiet morning. Temperature here is at 63 degrees. We have blue sky overhead and just a very gentle wind is starting to move the maple trees around a little, and I think it's possibly from the north. Looking out at the Olympics, they are pretty much shrouded in haze, haze or smoke. Not sure exactly what that is. Probably the smoke, I guess. I thought there's not any real evidence of it here, but looking out across the sound and up kind of north and west on the sound, you can tell there is smoke in the air. Critters, hummingbirds, and my dogs, and that's all that I can report. Thanks for doing the net, Dan, and 73 and 7LRE.
0: Mary, you found a few critters anyway. K7OE David was early, so K7TJC Bill. K7PR, Doug.
9: Good morning, Dan. Good morning, everyone. K7PR, this is Doug, sailboat in Beta from beautiful Northwest Ballard. Sunset Hill, where it's a stunning morning. It's clear blue sky, temperature is 65 degrees already, and the barometer is at 1,016 millibars, and no breeze at the house. Hope everybody has a happy Wednesday. K7PR.
0: And a happy Wednesday as well. All right, here's a report we're waiting for. KD7PWD.
10: Good morning, Dan and the net. Well, you've got a report coming. Here we go. We have currently here in the high desert, we have 1018 on the bar. It's currently 74 degrees out, going to a high of 92 today with a north wind of 2 currently. 100% on the cloud cover, but it's mostly high thin clouds right now, but they are saying we may get some dry lightning later this afternoon and this evening. So it's going to be interesting. I'm just hoping it doesn't start any more fires. We have plenty around us. We are surrounded on three sides of fires right now, and the AQI currently is right around 160. Our AQI meter, our peripheral air sensor, went down yesterday, and we're trying to get it back up. So hopefully we'll get that back up and running here soon and can find out our exact numbers. We have been up as high as 579 and down as low as 60. So it's kind of all over the place. It depends on with the canyons where we live and all that. Depends on which way the wind is blowing. We've got 43% on the humidity. So it's a little bit muggy out there this morning. But we'll just have to wait and see what the day brings. We're still planning on coming up to the picnic on Sunday. But if we get any more fires this evening, then that may be out of the issue, out of the question. So I am not leaving the home if we are going to have to evacuate. So although we do have somebody staying here that will be watching the house for us and taking care of the cat. I don't want to put her in the position of trying to figure out what to take out of the house before we leave if we get evacuated. So, at any rate, it's going to be an interesting few days. So, we will see you later. Thanks for the doing the net. I have nothing on the critter report, and I will say 73s for now, and keep everybody posted as best I can. This is KD7, Papa Whiskey Bravo Day, the High Desert Pirate Radio.
11: Thank you, Dave. Well, stay safe. I hope the fires go away from you, and hope we don't get any new ones. And I wonder if your AQI meter has taken on too many particulates. It just gave up and quit. 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
12: Good morning, Dan, and good morning to the net. 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We're going for a high of 81 today. Yes, I actually have a nice critter report. Yesterday, we at low tide, I'm right at the closest dock to the shore, so at low tide when the rocks were visible, there was a seal on the rock nursing her little baby, and it was so interesting, and they were there for maybe 15 or 20 minutes, so everyone on the dock was there taking pictures, and then they rolled into the water. In fact, there's the seal now swimming around even now. I don't see her on the rocks nursing right now, but she's swimming around with the little pup, and it's just a very interesting critter report today. So we have mostly blue skies, but it's a little hazy, but it's supposed to be another beautiful day today, and it was a beautiful day yesterday. So have a great day, everyone. 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
11: Pam, I'm just imagining all the oohs, ahs, as you looked at that little seal pup. KK7RDW, Roger. Well, I've been hearing him get in here the last few days, but he's out in the wilds of western British Columbia. So, KK7RGM, Bob.
13: Good morning, Dan, and the net, and all the ships at sea. This is Bob here, KK7RGM, motor vessel of Nihon QTH. Today is Hamilton Viewpoint Park, where we are overlooking Elliott Bay and downtown Seattle. And what's the weather like here? Well, thank you for asking. It is severe clear. It is warm. It is 63 degrees. We are anticipating a high today here of 88. We have 3 knots of wind out of the north. And on Elliott Bay here, we're looking at just a ripply ripple on the water. The barometer here is 2993 and holding steady. Critters, really nothing to report. And as far as the shipping news goes, hey, it's Elliott Bay. It's the usual suspect. And I don't know about you guys, but this warm weather is really playing off of my allergies. I've been wrestling with that for a few days now, and Claritin is not doing the job, so hopefully we'll get over it. So that's all the news that is fit to print. So this is Bob here, the big sound of the big town, KK7RGM. Back to you, Dan, and the net. 73s, everybody.
11: Thank you very much, Bob. Now, you might try a different allergy medicine, switch off to a different one. I know I've done that, having suffered from allergies myself. KF7RSJ, Brian. right, I'll try for KK7RVX here. Are you out there, James? No, so I come down to KB7RYY. Dan, who's in South Bellevue. 70.3, it says, going up. 29.95, that's kind of steady, going up a little bit, maybe. As the temperature goes up, I bet it goes down. Wind, not much. What there is out of the north. I see blue out there, but yes, it is hazy. Critters. Coyote in the neighborhood. Last night, the night before last, I was out walking on Coal Creek yesterday. I could probably talk about that, but a coyote went by the back of the house. The camera caught it, and then I get an email from the neighbors, and then I talk to a neighbor, and apparently the coyote is roaming the neighborhood, so I've got critters. That's enough for me, so we'll move on now to Susan, N7SJS.
14: Morning, Dan. Morning, everyone on the net. Susan here in Broadview, Sailboat Gratitude. It's really hard for me to believe that the sky is clear above us, so it looks good, but there's definitely deep haze on the Olympics and clouds, thin ones, over on the Bainbridge Shore. Wind, zero, and it's flat as a pancake. 62 degrees, 10, 12, the bar is going up, and the AQI is 64, which is about as good as it gets in Seattle. It's mostly in the 60s, and then over toward Bellevue is more like in the 80s and 90s, so I hope it's not going to get lots worse today, but I wouldn't be surprised. And about the Dahlia eating deer, oh no, my Dahlias have just started blooming. I haven't seen a deer for a while, but so many things are fenced off in my yard right now. I've got chicken wire everywhere. It sort of interrupts your enjoyment of the flowers to look at wire around them. But I guess that's the life of a person with wildlife. Anyway, anybody who can get out and enjoy it, I would suggest doing that. N7SAF.
11: Thank you, Susan. Yeah, the deer, and they like tulips, especially, I've found, but those are out of season. KJ7TNA. WM7W.
15: And he's here, WM7W. 69 degrees here in Silverdale. No critters, just heat. But today is Fort Ludlow Amateur Radio Club third Wednesday lunch at Fat Smitty's, Discovery Bay. Always a good pig out there. WM7W.
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16: Good morning, Dan. Good morning, all. This is Pat, KG7WMK. I'm at the south end of Lake Washington, just about, and it is an awfully warm day already. It's very sunny, and 29.93 inches of mercury on our barometer. The ducks are happily feeding. People have just been out to feed them, and it's going to be another scorcher today. So, I'll get through it, I'm sure, whether I like it or not. Basically, I like our cool day climate. It's nice. And if I wanted a nice, warm, hot climate, I'd probably move to Arizona. Right in there. It's a great place. KG7WNK, and I thank you for taking a nap. That's all from me. KG7WNK 73.
11: 73 is that, and the lake doesn't keep you as cool if you sit next to it, but if you jump into it, it'll keep you nice and cool. Now, I said it was the last of the Dans. It's not. Hang in there, Dan. Yeah, but first, we'll go to KG7CNU.
16: Sorry, I don't see you.
11: Thank you. thank you, Pat. I heard, I don't see. And then you went all scratchy. You must have turned away from the lake, but that must have been, you don't see heat. So, now, Dan, I almost left you off the list. K9WRP.
17: Good morning, Dan, number one, and thank you for taking the net. Good morning to the net. K9WRP. Dan, trawler Northern Rose at the southeast tip of San Juan Island, where it's 61 degrees already here, and as Pam reported from downtown, it's probably going to get up to about 80 in town today. There is definitely smoke in the air. You can see it as you look across at Lopez. Channel Pass is basically flat calm with just little tiny ripples, mostly from the currents. And there's a few high cirrus, but basically blue skies up above. The temperature, so the decks are dry, and there's a lot of seal activity.

0: downtown. Probably going to get up to about 80 in town today. There is definitely smoke in the air. You can see it as you look across at Lopez. Cattle Pass is basically flat calm with just little tiny ripples, mostly from the currents. And there's a few high cirrus, but basically blue skies up above. The temperature, so the decks are dry, and there's a lot of seal activity and bird activity out there. Everyone have a great day. 73 from the San Juan Islands, K9WRP, Cape San Juan.
1: A great day to you, Dan. All right, KI7ZI, Rod is next. All right, Austin, are you with us? W7ZJL. Maybe tending to some of those repeater sites up there. WA6DFJ, Steve. Okay, with that drop, this is Dan, KG7RYY. It is the Puget Sound Voters Net. That's the end of the roll call. Are there any later missed from the roll call?
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1: 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Go ahead.
2: Well, I didn't know if you heard my early. I wanted to get the garden in water before it got too warm. So I was up hitting my tomatoes with some water. This is KG7CNQ, Tampa, Mary, Motor Vessel, Sienna, and my PPH is at home in Kirkland this morning, back home now, where it's 70 degrees, new record morning temperature. And it's just really clear, much, much clearer than it was yesterday. I think I heard a few other people mention that. So, yeah, beautiful day here. No, not a bit of breeze. Back to that, KG7CNQ.
1: Well, Mary, we may wish for a bit of breeze as it warms up, but we'll see what happens. Any more later missed from the roll call?
3: Yeah, this is Steve WRCFA. Over.
1: Okay, two of you, WA6DFJ and KG7CNU. I heard DFJ first, so let's take DFJ first, Steve, and keep a standby. 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
3: Yeah, this is WA6DFJ, Steve, in Northeast. Sorry for the lateness. I just got some very weird kind of spam warning, security warning. I think it's DF on my computer. I was distracted. I've got 63 degrees here, supposed to be 86. My weather guesser has been falling the pressure, and so it's showing rain today, which is really weird. That would be 10-13 corrected for sea level. No wind, 2,770 inches of rain for the month, and haven't seen. I saw some rabbits this morning, and I'm looking forward to going and seeing my chickens now. So that's the report, and hopefully just another weird spam thing on my computer. WA6DFJ, back to you.
1: Thanks for coming by, Steve. Yeah, you never know what to trust or not trust in terms of those notifications. All right, Keith, thanks for waiting. KG7CNU, let's have your report.
4: KG7CNU, looking out over the lake. Absolutely flat. Any movement at all. Had a couple of rowers going by a little while ago. Definitely a lighter and better looking day. So let's just say it that way. KG7CNU, 73 to everybody, and back to the net.
1: Hope it stays that way. Hope that ex-hurricane, or tropical storm, I guess is all it ever got to be, doesn't throw anything our direction today. Maybe tomorrow. All right.

0: 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This is Dan, KB7RYY. Alright, time for visitors. If you'd like to check into as a visitor to the Puget Sound Loaded Net, I think you've heard what we talk about, so come ahead now.
1: Whiskey Alpha 7 Alpha Delta, Michael.
0: Michael, Whiskey Alpha 7 Alpha Delta, go ahead.
1: Good morning, Dan. Whiskey Alpha 7 Alpha Delta, Mike. Very good to know the contact person. I think it's about 67 degrees. When you first walk out, it kind of hits you. It's kind of warm. But I drove my car around, and there's a breeze, and it's really comfortable. Humidity is about 80%, clear out, sunny, no wind. Yesterday, we only got up to 87. We didn't get up to 90 like we predicted by 2 or 9. Anyway, stick around in the basement next to the ham radio. Thanks for under the test, Dan. Everybody have a safe day. We'll see you on the 7 Alpha Delta.
0: Very good to hear you, Michael. Yeah, it didn't get up quite as hot up here on the hillside either. I'm on the north slope, so I have a little bit of advantage from that. But it's going to get a little warm today. All right, more visitors for the Puget Sound Voters Net. Come now.
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2: Yeah, good morning, Dan, this is Greg. Just wanted to thank you for a little bit of help on the simplex last night. That was really super helpful to me. And are you going to be at the picnic Sunday?
0: Well, Jack wants to ask that question, too. I don't think so. There's too much family stuff going on, but if someone's going over there, they might put me in their car. Anything else, Greg? N7VLX, go ahead.
2: No, sir. I was just hoping to meet you this weekend. Anyway, have a super day, Jack. Have a super day, Dan, and stay cool. N7VLX, Greg. Thank you.
0: Thanks, Greg. 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
4: Well, good morning, Dan. Good morning to the net. This is John, Kilo 9, Juliet Echo Bravo, on the northeastern shore of Camino Island, where we have 69 degrees, hasn't quite broke 70 yet. So, that was good. Yesterday I got up to, I think I saw it peak at 87. It's a little warmer here up on the northeastern corner than it is on most of the rest of the island for some reason. I don't know why. Just a little warm pocket, I guess. Usually a couple degrees. So anyway, let's see. It's we got almost no wind, maybe a knot out of sort of the northeast-ish direction. What there is of it, flag kind of hanging limp at the moment. 29.94, relatively steady. Yeah, it looks like it's going to be another hot one today. Got a chance to work on the sailing vessel Nemo just for a short time yesterday. I'm trying to get the fenders attached all and hung correctly so that I can run a line on the bottom of the fenders back to the cockpit so that I can just pull them all up. Up onto the side underneath the railing while I'm underway, so I don't have to get out there and fiddle with them when I'm trying to dock or take off. So hopefully that project will get finished, and then got to get to the work in the interior to do a little bit of cleaning and get that all shipshape. So one of these days when I have time for vacation, I'll take this thing out and we'll see how it works. So hasn't happened yet, but we'll see. Still working on it. K9JEV back in that control.
0: Well, John, we'll be waiting for your boat launch news. Keep at it. I know it's a good project to take up all your time. All right, this is Dan, KB7RYY, looking for more visitors for the Puget Sound Voters Net. If you'd like to come in, come now. Okay, do we have any comments or contacts for the net? So then KB7RYY will close the voter's net at approximately 8:22. Good morning to all. Thanks for the music of the Channel Repeater Group.

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From Capitol Hill, Seattle, this is WW7PSR. Please stand by for the net.

0: Good morning, everybody. How are you? How are you? How are you? Obviously, we are still here. So, hey, let's get it all together here. Welcome to the PSRG's 9 a.m. net on this beautiful Wednesday morning. Well, in my case, smoky Wednesday morning. And, this net meets every day at 9 a.m., noon, and 9 p.m. on the PSRG repeater at 146.960 megahertz with a negative offset and a PL tone of 103.5. So, hey, set all your radios up. Come in and join us. We are also all-star and Echolink connected, so we'd love to hear from our friends on the Internet as well. This is an open net for all hams with a valid license. It's a social net. You can talk about anything you want as long as it's user-friendly. And, we're looking forward to hearing from everyone this morning. This is Kilo Delta 7, off of Whiskey Bravo Dave, the High Desert Pirate Radio, down here in Central Oregon. And I'm coming to you via an all-star note that, we're going to be here on the PSRG repeater in Seattle. There you go. All right, we're going to set things off here. A couple of things. Where am I? Lost. Okay, it's one of those mornings. Things are a little crazy around here. We're going to start with Short Horizon stations, and then we'll do Internet stations, and then we'll open it up to everybody. Of course, none of that's carved in stone when you give your reports. Please try to remember to keep them 3 minutes or less. That's the time out of the repeater. And that nasty little alligator will catch you off. So, you know, beware. And mission critical when you do give a report, please remember to end with your call sign. That tells me you're done, and it satisfies the FCC. Okay, let's see. Moving on from that, I think it's time we get started with some, Short Horizon stations. That'd be mobiles, IOs, low-power stations, or anybody that, because of time commitments or other commitments, wants to get in early. Now is the time. So, hey, Short Horizon Station, let's go ahead. Let's take some check-ins. Come to me.
1: Sir, okay. One, Uniform Kilo Zulu. Victor Oscar 1, Uniform Kilo Zulu, Daryl on the Rock. Good morning.
0: Good morning, Daryl. I got you on the rock. Hey, can't wait to get your report. And there was somebody doubling with Daryl there. Who was the other station?
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0: Good morning, Bill. FWB got you on the list, of course. And next check-in.
3: 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In and out. Good morning, Dave.
0: Hey, got you that time. All right. Got you with your I.O. this morning. And you take care, mobile safe out there, and we will catch you later. And next check-in.
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0: Hey, Roy, great to hear from you. I'm your kind of a neighbor across the hill here. I'm in Brineville, so there you go. I can't wait to get your report. And next check-in, please.
5: It was like 7 Gulf Sierra Gulf, Graham, and I'll be in and out.
0: Graham, I've got you with your I.O. this morning, and you take care. Have a wonderful Wednesday. And we will catch you later. 73 is there. And next check-in. Well, that gives us a nice lead-off round to 3. So, hey, let's back up and go to the Rock. All right. I always love the Rock. Hey, Daryl, what you got going on out there on the Rock? Come ahead, please.
5: Good morning, Dave. Hope you're having a good one, man, and that goes for everybody out here on the PSRG. I hope everybody's having a great day. I've been outside on the deck most of the afternoon, just enjoying the nice weather, man. We've got, it's fairly warm here. Not sure what the exact temperature is. Let me have a little peek here Well, Google says 21 Celsius. Feels like it's a little few degrees warmer than that. But I don't like it much warmer than that, to be honest with you. That's just plenty good sitting in the sun. You're not overheated. It's just lovely. Going up to the pond tonight on the ATV to feed some ducks, enjoy the sunset over the water. That's at least the plan for now, as it sits. So, shaping up to be a good one, Dave. With that, I'm going to kick back, have some lunch, and watch some TV. 7-3, all the best from here on the Rock in St. John's, Newfoundland. It is 1-UKZ.
6: Hey, Daryl, always great to get to report. Well, things here are a little interesting. In Seattle, things are actually doing pretty well. But where I'm living, we have three major wildfires on three sides of where we live. And, they're expecting more dry lightning this afternoon, potentially. If that happens, we could end up with even more fires. So, yeah, we are in our AQI as of this morning it was at around 160, and it seems to be kind of hovering there. We have seen numbers up in the 600 and 700s. So, we've got a little bit of a weather change for the next day or so, which is going to bring in some possible thunder and lightning, and that's not a good thing where we live in the high desert. So, now we're still here, and that's the big thing right now. And so, hey, always great to hear from you. You take care, and we'll look forward to talking to you again soon. And keep listening to the net. We'll keep the updates on what's going on with our neck of the woods. We're trying to make a decision whether we're going to actually get to Seattle or not for the picnic. We had planned on it, but with the house being threatened by wildfire, maybe not. I don't know. As of right now, we're still planning on going. So there you go. Daryl, have a great day. We'll catch you later, and I'll quit babbling along, and we'll look for Ostanova Bill, KG7FWB. What's he got playing on the old guitar today? Come ahead.
7: Well, good morning, Dave and Sam, and yeah, I hope you get to come up, but if you don't, I know you have to protect your property and look out for what you got there and make plans. If I don't see you in a couple of days, maybe I'll take a drive down there next year. We can go out rocking, man. Anyway, it's funny. I was looking through a gemology book, and then written on the next page, I said, oh, wow. Because I used to go to swim a lot, but I'd go at the same time that it coincided with the Vern Burton Center's Gem and Mineral Show. I'd pick up a few little things. But get this, we talked about this one time about a place up in Snoqualmie Pass, and I remember the guy, and he used to smile a lot. Like he had a fixed smile on his face. So this is serendipitous. I turn the next page, and written there, it says, Bob Jackson. I put 1982, Snoqualmie Pass, Spruce, what does it say, Spruce Creek Bugs, Quartz Crystal, but that's all I had written. So that was, and I looked the guy up, and I see he has some videos on YouTube. So it's the same old guy, so that was kind of cool. Anyway, hope to see you soon, but keep us posted, guys. KG7FWB.
6: Hey, will do, Bill. And I'm really still hoping we're going to make it. So, but this afternoon will be the telltale. If nothing changes, we're in pretty good shape to go. But depending on what kind of lightning and sun, fires might be started this afternoon, is kind of the telltale. Nothing happens, then we're on our way. But if something happens, we'll see. So there you go. It's all on the weather, right? There you go. So the weather waits for no man. So there you go. Have a great one, Bill. Looking forward to seeing you at the picnic, and we will catch you later. All right, let's see what Roy over in Salem, my neighbor, is doing just across the hill there. Roy, what you got going on? KD7WA, what you got? Come ahead.
8: Well, good morning, Dave. Yeah, it's been a long time since I've talked to you. It's 80 degrees here, going to get up to 100, and it's 55% of heavy, so it's not very, very good weather, and of course you wouldn't grab the same thing over there. Let's see, well, you know, we were supposed to be over in your neck of the woods, first of August, and for a couple of weeks, in Lapine, at Cascade Meadows, with our RV group, and my son was going to come up. But right now my wife is in the hospital with congestive heart failure, so we don't know what's going on there, so we kind of canceled our plans there. Hoping we were going to end up in Mount Vernon, Washington to see my wife's 60th high school reunion, but hopefully she can get back in shape so they can make that with the car. It's too hard for her to get me out of the motorhome and she's not feeling good. But she has 46 degrees scoliosis in her back, so she's pretty crooked and it hurts her knees and it's hard to get in and out of the motorhome. Anyhow, that's it, Dave, and I've got this new radio where I can monitor while I'm walking along. Daryl talked to me on the one of the POC radios, which is pretty slick. So, I'll be listening to him more often, probably. So, good to hear you. I hope those fires don't get near you. Actually, one of our RV club members just moved to Prineville, or it's about 4 miles out from Prineville. He got about a couple of weeks ago. So, he's probably So 73 saw back to you, Dave. This is 87 this afternoon.
6: Hey, Roy, great to hear from you. And believe me, all of us are watching this fire situation. Probably the scariest one is the Brewer fire, which is due north of us at the moment. And with the north wind, it's kind of aimed right at the north end of the city. But it's still a number of miles away. And believe me, everybody's watching it. They've got people all over that one. And they've got, of course, you know, evacuation zones already set and all that stuff. And we are not in it yet, so that's where I'm hoping we stay. Well, I'm sorry to hear about your wife. That's a drag. And, I hope she gets better from this. And
8: fires, too. So 73 saw back to you, Dave.

0: number of miles away. And believe me, everybody's watching it. They've got people all over that one. And they've got, of course, you know, evacuation zones already set and all that stuff. And we are not in it yet, so that's where I'm hoping we stay. Anyway. Well, I'm sorry to hear about your wife. That's a drag. And, I hope she gets better from this and you can get on with your life and all that fun stuff. So take care. And, we're going to be in the Corvallis area coming up here in, I think, the second weekend in June. So we've got a 50th class reunion to go to. High school. So there you go. In August, I'm sorry. Man, I am lost. Okay. Anyway, second weekend in August, we'll be over in the Corvallis area. So. You take care, 73, have a great day, and we will catch you later. All right, I'll continue to do Short Horizon Station. This is Kilo Delta 7 Papa, which is Bravo Dave, the High Desert Pirate Radio over here in the Central Oregon District in the High Desert, in just about 3 miles south of Prineville. And, I will be continue looking for Short Horizon Stations, but let's see who's out there on the internet this morning. Let's see if we can get some reports from other places. So, if you're out there, come ahead.
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0: Good morning, Jim. Hello to Jane. I got you on the list. Next check-in.
2: This is Kilo India 7, Victor Lima, Victor Dave, in Bothell, Washington.
0: Good morning, Dave. Got you. Victor Lima, Victor. Got you on the list. Next check-in.
3: This is John Kilo 9, Juliet Echo Bravo, on Northeast Camino Island with an in and out. Good morning.
0: Good morning, IO John. Got you with an IO this morning, of course. And you have a good day today. 73. Happy Wednesday, hump day, by the way. And we'll catch you later. Next check-in, please. Okay, got Greg, got Jane. Hang on a second while I do the bookkeeping. WQ7 Hotel, I got you, Jane. Greg, I got you, VLX, and

0: Well, let's take a break there. That gives us a good list of four, so that's up one from last round. So let's see what Jim and Jane are up to. K7, TD's Vet, you got the ball. Let's serve it on up.
1: Hey, good morning there, Dave, and everybody out there this morning. Yeah, it's a beautiful day over here at the lake today, 76 degrees already. The sun is out, and I still haven't looked at the AQI this morning, so I don't know what it is, but it doesn't look too bad out there, so I think we've got a decent day here. It's supposed to be hot again today and tomorrow. I think we hit 91 degrees yesterday here at the lake, or 92. I don't know what they hit in Spokane. But I know in the afternoon it just got way too hot to sit out on the deck. So spent most of the afternoon inside where it's much cooler. So anyway, we're just kind of starting to get the car packed today to leave tomorrow to go back to Seattle for the picnic. And I hope you guys can make it. I know that you're a little iffy there. We don't have any fires here, fortunately, close to us. The big one here is over in the Electric City around Grand Coulee Dam area right now. But that one's just really bad. But other than that, everything around here, we've been the fire people have been hitting it hard and fast and keeping everything down to a minimum. So we're pretty lucky again. Anyway, that's the

0: that Jake got her quilt in group today, so 45 minutes, you're out the door in 45 minutes or so. Yeah, it looks like my foot slipped off the switch here. Well, anyway, that's about all we got going here, Dave. 7-3s, I hope you guys make it, and looking forward to seeing everybody and meeting a whole bunch of new people that I've talked to but haven't met yet at the picnic. So, 7-3s off. This is Jim and Jane at Deer Lake in Eastern Washington. K7, PD's up.
1: Jim, great to hear from you. Hello to Jane there, of course, and have fun at the quilting thing there, Jane. And, yeah, we'll be on the Zoom queue tonight, of course, and get an eyeball with a bunch of people, so looking forward to that. And can explain a little more about maybe what's going on. Maybe by then we'll have a little bit of an update on the current lightning situation for this afternoon. So I don't know. We'll see what happens. So there you go. Well, I'm looking forward to seeing you and Jane as well, if we can make it up there. And right now it's looking like we will. So we'll see what happens. So there you go. All right, this is Kilo Delta 7, Papa Whiskey Bravo Dave, the High Desert Pirate Radio, looking for Dave. KI7, Victor Lima Victor, what you got going on? Come ahead, please.
2: Hi, Dave. This is Dave in Buffalo. I'm looking at 80 degrees right now. This is KI7, you'll be here. Just dropped the my boys off at baseball camp here so they can burn out their sillies. And hopefully I got two burned there, but they did have some water balloon games yesterday. The high schoolers and their coaches are water balloons and dumping buckets of water. So it's only half day, so we'll get them out of there by lunchtime. So not be too bad. Maybe throw down a nap when they get home because they were pretty tired yesterday. And tonight is my night for snack night at the baseball game. So it's after a day of baseball, then we go to baseball evening, summer ball. So it's a lot of baseball. But tonight is our rotation for the dinner night at the baseball arenas or whatever you call it. The baseball diamonds. It's a little crazy, turns into a circus. But that's always fun. A lot of baseball. And then I'm going to throw down some Safeway here and then get home, do some work, and then we'll see what happens after that. We go back, pick up the circus, and then, on for more baseball. I'm grateful for baseball, though. This is Dave, KS7BLV.
1: Hey, great to hear from you, Dave, and have fun with the baseball. There you go. Yeah, oh, man. Have a good time. Have a great Wednesday, and we will catch you later. Alrighty. All right, let's move on to Greg down here, N7BLX. What you got going on? Come ahead, please.
3: Hey, good morning, Dave. Good to hear you on the net, and thanks for taking it today. Yeah, the AQI here is a little bit elevated. It's up to 78 here, and a little bit of haze from some of those fires out in the east. And I looked at the AQI monitor, and it looks like your unit is down, so no reporting from the High Desert Fire Radio this morning. The fires around you, the Brewer Fire, the Akawa Butte Fire, and the Coyote Fire, kind of have Prineville hemmed in there. Looks like the Akawa Butte Fire is actually running south for its sister. So, man, I hope they get a handle on those, and I really hope that they're able to get them at least stopped proceeding toward any population. So I hope you stay safe out there, Dave. And I thought it was interesting you mentioned your 50th class reunion. I've got my 50th coming up this summer as well, in September, up out on the coast, a little town called Warrenton. Anyway, yeah, the 50th class reunion, that ought to be interesting, to say the least. And hopefully we'll see you at the picnic. Looking forward to seeing some of the thunder eggs you've cut up. Hope you can make it, and stay safe down there. Anyway, back to the net. N7VLX here, back to you, Dave.
1: Hey, Greg, I know exactly where Warrenton is, right outside of Astoria there. And we've actually pulled in there one time in a boat. I was doing a boat delivery from Kathlamet out to Seattle. And so before we crossed the bar, we pulled in there for an evening and got some shut-eye and then headed on up across the bar and up north. But, yeah, I know exactly where Warrenton is. You betcha. And, yeah, I've been there many and many a time because we've always had very dear friends there in Astoria, which has since moved, but, oh, well, darn, because it used to be our jump-off point so we could get to the CPAC, and we could always stay in with them in Astoria. So there you go. Well, you take care. Have a great day, and we'll look forward to seeing you at the next. provided all goes well.
2: So there you go.
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4: 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How you doing?
1: Come ahead.
5: WQ7H, I'm James. Good morning, everyone. It is a beautiful sunny day in spite of the smoke and, the heat. Right now it's 74 degrees on my deck. And I've had, three cups of coffee. How about that? That's kind of a lot. But I pulled some chicken out of the freezer earlier this morning. We're going to grill that today. Last night we had tacos. We brought them in from the taco shop. They were really good. Oh, gotta love tacos. Yum, yum, yum. I'm not really planning on doing a lot today. In fact, I got up so early, I'm starting to fade, so we may take an early nap here. Just playing around with radios. Not much else. Hope everyone does well. Stay safe, don't burn. This is James, 7278, back to that.
1: Well, James, where I'm living right now, don't burn has a whole different meaning to it. So there you go. And we are seriously trying not to burn, let me tell you. Alrighty. Well, hey, great to hear from you. Enjoy the taco truck. And we will catch you later, and hopefully we'll see you at the picnic. So there you go. Have a great Wednesday. Happy hump day, and we'll catch you later. All right, this is Kilo Delta 7, Papa Whiskey Bravo Dave, the High Desert Pirate Radio down here in the High Desert of Central Oregon, amongst the smoke, the fires, and all that fun stuff. And, hey, I'm listening for all radio check-ins. Who else is out there? Internet, RF, or you name it, I will take it. Come ahead, please.
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1: Michael, I got you on the list. And next check-in?
6: W7JSM, John.
1: Good morning, John. Got you on the list. And next check-in?
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1: Hey, okay, I got Joan. Hello, let me do my bookkeeping here. DEI, Tim, I got you on the list. And next check-in, please.
6: November 7, Yankee Delta, Mark.
1: Good morning, Mark. Got you on the list. Next check-in.
8: Whiskey 5, Charlie Delta, November, Eden.
1: Good morning, Eden. Got you on the list. Next check-in. Let's call it right there and start back at the top with Michael. Whiskey Alpha 7 Alpha Delta, what you got going on? Come ahead, please.
6: Hey, good morning to you, Desert Dave. Whiskey Alpha 7 Alpha Delta, Michael and Kirkland. And good morning to everybody listening on that. Goes over to the time here, James talking. Don't burn as a new sense down here in the neighborhood. Let's hope it holds off and you can come up to the more of, even more important, the post office doesn't burn any land around it. So, anyway, it started at 67 this morning, and now my phone says up to 74 already. Got up to 87 here yesterday. I tell the Canadians that's a little shade over 30C. Just was able to check in the book of Canadian that's, well, they painted the east side of the house yesterday, and now they're masking the south side. I got the cars out. That's one of the problems. I'm happy to get up at 6 or 6:30 now and get the cars out, open the house up, get ready for the painters. We start about 7, so anyway, moving along, and hopefully in 2 more weeks it'll be all cut. So that's the way it's going to go. So. And hopefully we'll see you on the picnic on Sunday, David. I just hope it's cold drop down there. morning, everybody. Have a safe day. Back to you, sir. Whiskey Alpha 7 Alpha Delta.
4: Michael, great to hear from you this morning, as always. And, hey, we will catch you, I'm hoping, at the picnic. Absolutely. So there you go. That would be indeed good news for everybody. So there you go. Yeah, speaking, there was something I was going to say. What in the world was it? I have no idea. Oh, well. What can I say? I forgot. I don't know. Anyway, hey, you have a wonderful day, and happy Wednesday, and we will catch you later. And, yeah, we'll talk to you soon. John, W7, JFM, what you got playing on the old guitar today? Come ahead.
9: Well, good morning, Dave and everybody. Well, nothing so far yet today. Just kind of getting my day started. I do have my hollow body electric opened up right now. I have a piezo pickup on it, and it runs off a 9-volt battery. And went to change the battery the other day, and one of the wires is connected to the 9-volt connector. Was wrapped up in there somehow or another, but it pulled off. So I've got all that pulled apart right now, getting ready to solder that wire back into place, and I'll be back in business. So that's what I'm attempting to do today. Other than that, I'll be playing something. I'm just not sure what. W7, JSN.
4: Hey, John, great to hear from you. And, be gentle putting that soldering connection back together. But, yeah, that's excellent. Yeah, a little piezoelectric in there. That's very cool. Have fun with that and play some music. And, yeah, I'm bringing three guitars with me, so there we go. At least that's what I'm bringing so far. I don't think I'm going to bring four, but I'm definitely bringing three. So there you go. And two of those are acoustic, so that makes them playable. So there you go. Well, hey, you take care, and have a great Wednesday, and we will catch you later. Let's see what Joan is up to. KX2CW, Sakatumi, Sakatumi, Sakatumi.
10: You bet your sweet dippy. Well, piezoelectric pickup. I've had many of those. And I pronounce it piezo because my dad, from engineering school, which is EE, he pronounced it piezo. So, of course, I was at the time a clone of my dad in terms of technology. We all are, all of us. And we're that kind of family. The children of our now deceased electrical engineer dad, who would have some redeeming qualities. Some. Anyway, so then I went to college and I was a physics major when we were studying the piezoelectric effect. It's been a lonely all my life. Anyway, just one of the many disillusionments of adulthood. Yeah, the highway and the turn, they are delineators on the curve. But I grew up calling them the delineators. the shocking realization that your parents were wrong about many things. Anyway, well, wow. You know, the air quality index here is 64. Not good, only moderate. And the mountain is seemingly not out. Upon close examination, there appears to be an oddly shaped cloud kind of on a certain spot on the horizon in the haze, the general haze. So I give it a sigma 3 probability that mountain is there based on today's observation, although it's more sigma 5. Sigma 5 based on some prior observation. All right, so, well, tomorrow's the day that the exterminators come to our entire building and treat every single one of our 118 apartments, regardless of whether they have cockroaches or not. And mine is one that does not, and so I am Klingon annoyed. that I have to submit to this. But the upside is my apartment looks nice, and it's kind of cleared out. So Vince and I were just talking yesterday about our shared storage, and my intention is to just keep this. I'm going to take about half of the stuff back into my apartment, because I'd leave room for them to get things out of the way. But I've talked long enough. KXCW, Jonah, Broadway, back to that. Give her an assistant.
1: Hey, Joan, good to hear from you today. Yeah. He's a Paizo or Paizo or he's a, whatever it is. What can I say? believe me, I've heard it all. Being in the music game, so there you go. Anyway, hey, you take care. Have a good Wednesday. And, yeah, we will very likely see you at the picnic, which I'm looking forward to. So there you go. But things do change. We'll see. Hopefully for the better. All right, let's see what Tim's up to. KI7 Zulu Echo India. What you got going on? Lay it on me.
11: Okay, so but yeah, it's one of those words with several different possible pronunciations. Let's see, here in Shoreline, you've got 23C80, that's 45% humidity. I just pulled the gauge in my hand and it jumped up to 86. I must be a little sweaty. I actually didn't sleep very well last night because it was a little warm. I haven't bothered to connect my air conditioner up, but just been trying out how it works out to cool it with cross flow, kind of ventilation at night, and then closing up in the day. But it actually didn't get all that cold last night in my apartment, although it was plenty comfortable outside. Anyway, it was 23C, 45% humidity, something like that. Air quality index 30, so not bad. And the sky is like 98% blue. There's some nice high clouds here and there. And off to the west, I cannot see the Olympics because there's a fair amount of haze between here and there. Actually, looks like kind of a cloud bank over in that direction. Anyway, I'm having a little trouble getting motivated because I woke up, I woke up for a conference call that was at 1 o'clock, and then I had trouble getting back to sleep. I didn't really get back to sleep after that. And at 3 o'clock, I decided to finally get up and start doing some stuff, so I'm feeling a little wacko right now. I feel I should be better motivated. I'm looking around my apartment. There's like a zillion things to take care of. And let's see, including running the net tonight at 9 and getting stuff ready for the picnic. So, yep, I've got a long list of stuff. And I'll pick up my guitar here and play it pretty soon because I have not had enough practice. This is my Ibanez 335 style. Anyway. We're supposed to without pickup, right? KF7CEI.
1: Hey, Tim, great to hear from you, as always. And, pick your turn, I don't care. So there you go. Have a wonderful Wednesday, and have a 73, and we will catch you later. I'm totally lost. I'm trying to watch all the fire stuff going on at the same time I'm doing this, and at any rate, and trying to keep updated on the fire situation. So, anyway, my apologies if I seem a little scattered. So, there you go. Have a great day, Tim. We'll catch you later. Let's see what Mark is up to in 7YD. What you got going on? Come ahead.
12: Oh, well, I just finished with the traffic net this morning. Got 7 pieces of traffic to deliver sometime today. And before I get into a quick weather report, Joan, be thankful that they are going to treat your apartment, because if they treated all of the others and didn't treat yours, guess where all the cockroaches would end up? It's a good thing they're treating it all. All right, weather here, it's 77, almost 78 degrees on the back deck with 64.6 degrees dew point and a humidity of 64%. The air quality index is 71 and a little bit of haze. It looks like it's still a nice day. it's headed for 95 to 98 degrees for a high, depending on who you believe. Fortunately, it looks like it's going to be a little cooler tomorrow. We're still trying to decide whether we're going to do the picnic. Hopefully, we'll have a decision later today, and we'll get signed up if we decide to go. So, if I see you on Sunday, I see you on Sunday. Otherwise, have a great day. This is November 7, Yankee Delta.
4: Hey, Mark, great to hear from you, and I hope we'll see you on Sunday. You know, this is the one chance you get to get an eyeball with most of the people in the club. So, and it's always fun. There's music. There's all kinds of fun stuff going on. So, there you go. I highly recommend it if you can do it. So, hey, have a great Wednesday, and thanks for coming by and saying hi, and we will catch you new year. Let's see what Eden is up to. W5CDN, what you got going on? This is Kilo Delta 7, Papa Whiskey Bravo. Go ahead.
13: Kilo Delta 7, Papa Whiskey Bravo. No, I just can't talk this morning. W5CDN. Here in East Texas, via my All-Star node, just wanted to check in and say hello. You know, just like we're not having to deal with all the fires, and I'm really, you know, we've been watching a little bit of the news there. But our heat index is planned today for 120 degrees, so it's going to be quite a scorcher. Other than that, you know, I'm just sitting here working and decided I would throw on a net and see what was going on in the world. Back to you, the W5CDN, and y'all have a good day.
4: Well, thank you so much for coming by and saying hi. Great to hear from you down there in Texas. And, don't be a stranger. This net meets every day on the same repeater, 9 a.m., noon, and 9 p.m. And they're all social nets. They're all fun. And, of course, each net host has their own style and following, sort of, so to say. I don't know. Anyway, but we always have a good time with this net, so don't be a stranger, and we will catch you again another time. Happy Wednesday, and we'll talk to you soon. That takes me to the bottom of the list. Like I say, this is Kilo Delta 7, Papa Whiskey Bravo. Dave is the handle, and the High Desert Pirate Radio here from Central Oregon on the PSRG repeater in Seattle, Washington. And I'm going to run one more, let me do the news really quick. There's some stuff going on, so let me do the news from the high desert real quick. Let me let the repeater reset, and then I'll jump into it. Okay, as you know, this net meets every day on the PSRG repeater, WW7PSR in Seattle, Washington. At 9 a.m., noon, and 9 p.m., the next one coming up, of course, is Jack Nooner and KI7RMU hosting that one. Don't forget the Zoom BQ tonight at 6:30. 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
14: you know, volunteer, do whatever you need to. So, yeah, it's always a good sign. July 31st through August 2nd, of course, the Sea Fair coming up with the Blue Angels and the Hydroplanes. And, of course, coming up, Labor Day weekend is up the chute, which is down at Seattle Center. And a huge lineup of music and all kinds of events and stuff going on there. So there you go. With that, I will say this is Kilo Delta 7, Papa Whiskey Bravo Dave, the High Desert Pirate Radio, listening for more radio check-ins. 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Come ahead.
15: 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Alec.
14: Alec, got you on the list. Next check-in.
16: KK7IK7, Rebecca.
14: Good morning, Rebecca. Hey, I got you. And next check-in.

0: Well, that gives us a list of two. I'll take it. Alec, you're the leadoff batter there. So, hey, yeah, what you got, got going? Lay it on me. Come ahead. KF7, House of Douglas Victor. Take it away.
1: Good morning, Dave, and I've heard Michael, John, Joan, and Rebecca behind me there, and all sorts of other people have been wandering around the house doing things this morning. So it was a really busy day yesterday, kayaking, and then a trip to IKEA, and then the Mariners game. Don't ask me who won or lost. I think it might have actually been tied by the time we left, but we left a little early to beat the crowds going out. Anyhow, I've been called stubborn before in my life. A little bit of a Luddite at times. There's a word and expression I can't say on the radio. A hard but. Like, I'm the kind of person who my office chair is this old oak wood chair. Like, literally hard but. But I believe in personal growth and development. So, you know, trying to change things, develop, grow a little bit, be less like that, open to new things. So, when I saw a $2 seat cushion for my chair yesterday at IKEA, I bought it, and oh, it's wonderful. Personal development is great. My butt is happy. Anyways, I'm actually seriously kidding aside. It is really nice. There's like $2 well spent. Yeah, I bought lots of things at IKEA yesterday, so I have lots of projects to do. And I don't know where I had the energy last night. I already put together one cabinet last night when we got home from the Mariners game, and then half of another one. It's a plant stand, but I need to stain the wood stuff on it, varnish it. Not varnish, varnish, there you go, whatever. Two different things. Color and then seal it, so that the plants, water and stuff doesn't harm it. And then all sorts of little other odds and ends to do around here. Ham related specifically, I bought a little shelf to put my HF rig on top of so that I can put my VHF type stuff underneath it. That way I have a little more space. I'm building vertically now, folks. I'm done with urban expansion and destroying the rainforests and stuff on my desk here, and we are now going vertical to get more things crammed in here. So, yeah, that's one thing I'm going to probably do today. I need to rerun some wires and all sorts of stuff for that. So, yeah, lots of projects. That's my day, and I'm going to try to stay as cool as possible inside. And, yeah, as everybody says, stay hydrated, as I like to say. Electrolytes, get those too. And I've looked up some things, bananas, avocados, almonds, spinach, dairy, pickles, salted nuts, yummy. All good things for electrolytes, so make sure you're not just drinking water. Anyways, everybody have a great day, stay cool, and thanks for running the net. Dave, this is Gay, actually, no, you're Dave, and I'm Alec. This is Alec, KF7AZB, thanks.
0: I'm glad to hear other people are as confused this morning as I am, so there you go. Oh man, what can you say? Well, hey, you take care, and yeah, have a great day, and yeah, stay hydrated, stay electrolyted, and all that fun stuff. Yep, absolutely. Kind of a blend of the two is a good thing, but don't overdo the electrolytes either, so it can also be a problem. Yeah, so there you go. Hey, have a great day, Alec. We're looking forward to seeing you at the picnic, and we'll talk to you soon. All right, this is 87 Papa Whiskey Bravo Dave, and I forgot on the news from the high desert that today is National Hammock Day and Mango Day, and I love a good mango. Maybe when I go out shopping, I'll see if I can find a good mango to go with dinner. And that's Fanucci Fudge Day and Fragile X Awareness Day. So there you go. That's the end of the news from the high desert, and let's see what Rebecca's up to. AK7IJZ, rock and roll. What you got, Rebecca? Take it away.
2: Hi, good morning, Dave, and hello to Sam back there, 33 Sam. Thank you so much for hosting the net. I am here. I had a great sleep last night. I feel like I haven't been sleeping well. Sorry, Sam. I had a good sleep last night. And now my mom is in town, and she and Leo are about to go for a walk to the playground, and I have started working on these little tiny diamond paintings. It makes me feel like Elaine. I feel like I'm channeling Elaine, MCOMO. And, yeah, I had gotten them for my mom. I thought she might like to work on them, but she was like, no, I don't want to do something so tedious. But, yeah, so her and Leo are going to go outside, and I'm going to do these little diamond paintings and listen to the net. And, yeah, then I think that we're going to, I don't know what else we're going to do today. Who knows? The night is young. Thank you so much, Dave. Everyone have a great day. 7-3 and all the numbers. KK7IJZ.
0: Hey, Rebecca, great to hear from you, and sorry you won't be at the picnic. If I remember right, you're headed for Chicago, so we'll be seeing you at that, but we'll catch up again here one of these days. And so 73s, hi to Leo there, of course, and switches to the pet unit, as always, and we will catch you later. Have a great day, and thanks for coming by and saying hi. All righty. Taking me to the bottom of the list, this is Kilo Delta 7 Papa with Whiskey Bravo Dave, High Desert Fire Radio. Listening for more radio check-ins, comments, complaints, rechecks, write checks, tweet checks, anything for the good of the net goes. Who's out there? Come ahead.
3: 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This is John in Folsom.
0: Good morning, John. I got you on the list. Next check-in.
4: KC5, WFA, Bill.
0: Good morning, Bill. Got you. Hey, I haven't heard from you in a while. I'm looking forward to your report. Next check-in, please.

0: Well, I had someone trying to get in there, but I'm not getting your, I'm just hearing the key up, but not getting an audio. Give it another shot. Let's see if we can pull you in. Or not. Let's run with a list of two. Let's start out with John over in Paulsville. KG7WOI. How you doing, John? Take it away.
1: Well, good morning to you. Good night this morning, as always, on Wednesdays. This is KG7WOI in Paulsville. One of the Kitsap County crew. Another one to follow me. Great guy, that guy. Anyway, a couple of days ago, I was in the shack until about 10 o'clock at night. I walked in the house and it was up to 7 degrees. I said, guess my heat pump's not working. So, next day they came out and made a service call. I think we got you all fixed up. Well, the following morning, it was way warmer than it should be in the house. Called it back today. Nothing was fixed. Get somebody back out here again. Well, they're breaking in a new hand and he gets messing with the thermostat and didn't set it right. So we got it all done and the service man gave me a handshake and said, have a good day. So I got a cool house now. So with that, that's my problem. We're going to have lunch with the guys here at 11:30 and vent a little BS. Maybe come home and watch the storm play a little basketball at noon. So with that, I'm going to get out of here, Dave. Oh, I was curious. Sounds like you were raised in Oregon. What brought you to Seattle? KZ7WOI, 73.
0: Well, I was mostly raised in Oregon. I actually was born in Victorville, California, and then my dad being a fighter pilot in the Air Force, our next station was Iceland, then we moved to Coronado, back in California, then we moved to Virginia, where my dad was chief of the war room there at the Pentagon for about 6 years, and then he got moved to Adair Air Force Station just outside of Corvallis, that's what brought us to Oregon. And I did most of my growing up though in Oregon, yeah, for sure. And as we got out, my wife and I got out of, we were high school sweethearts, needless to say. And when she got out, we got out of high school, and got out of college, it was like she was looking for more opportunities for a career and found a really interesting job up in Seattle working for Seattle Stevedoring. And then she went on to U.S. Bank and some other People's Bank and Eddie Bauer and a bunch of stuff. But at any rate, that's what brought us up there. And we had also always thought about living on a sailboat. There's nowhere really in Oregon to live on a sailboat. It's, you know, really good destination type sailing. And there is nothing like cruising the Northwest waters, from Washington to D.C. to Alaska. And some of the finest cruising grounds there are. So, at any rate, that's what basically brought us up to Seattle. And we finally said we needed more space, living on a boat for 30 years, and then that's what brought us back to Oregon. So there you go. What can you say? Hope that answered your question. Have a great day. 73. We'll talk to you again soon. All right, let's do a Bill's up to over in Kingston. KC5WFH. What's going on, Bill? Take it away.
2: Well, good morning, everybody. Bill here, KC5WFH. Good to hear everybody's voices out there. Everybody's coming in real good. Let's see. Your life. You just shared your life with us just a paragraph or two. So we've all got that story, I guess, you know, where we started off, the points we hit along the way, and then where we stand by today, so enjoy that. Let's see, as John was telling us earlier, we're going to gather here in a little bit and fill up the tank, so to speak. Let's see, what else? Another warm day? Okay, we'll deal with it, then the temps start to fall off. Dave, what I wanted to ask you about is, in the event of a fire or a wildfire come racing through, has there been any discussion on folks taking valuable papers, photos, I don't know, jewelry, any valuable small items, and maybe storing them below ground level, down in a bit of a pit that the heat couldn't get to, the ash couldn't disturb, so on and so forth. I just wonder if that's a workable plan for, as I say, valuable papers, photos, and yeah. All right. Hey, thanks for picking me up. Everybody listening out there, stay cool. What a light breeze over here looking out the window here in Kingston area. All right, KC5WFH, Bill Greek.
0: Hey, Bill, great to hear from you, as always. And, yeah, people do that. You know, we've got basically a list from each room and a go bag for each room of what is really important to us that we can just basically... We know what we got to throw in it, throw it in the bag, drink, put it in, throw it in the truck. I've got a neighbor with a trailer that we can borrow, and he's already said he doesn't need it if we have to evacuate. Take the trailer, put everything you need to in it, and that kind of thing. So, and the alert system now is good enough. It's not like you should be surprised when things like this happen. And so you've got plenty of time to kind of get it together and. At least if you're paying any kind of attention at all. But yeah, you could do that. Some people have fireproof safes, that kind of thing. My gun safe is not fireproof, but the one we have all our papers in, that kind of thing, is actually a fireproof rated safe. So there you go. So, but I would rather just take them with us. Get out of Dodge. And we do have some firefighting equipment here on the property. We've got a irrigation pump and a hot tub and a big water cistern. And so we can do some, you know, wetting down and that kind of thing, trying to keep things protected if we decide to stay. So there you go. So hopefully that answers your question. And we'll look forward to hearing from you again here soon. You take care, Bill. Thanks for coming by and saying hi. All right, who else is out there? I'd love to hear from you. Recheck, new check, anything. Come ahead, please.
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0: Good morning, Brooks. I got you on the list, and who's next?
4: K9, MLR, Megan.
0: Okay, copied Megan. Got you on the list. And who is doubling with Megan there? I copied another station there. Who is that?
5: Kilo Delta 7 at the Alpha for the recheck.
0: Okay, I copied. For some reason, there was a little breakup there. I copied Kilo Delta 2nd, I think, or Kilo Delta 7. I think that was Whiskey Up. Roy, was that you?

0: 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Who is that station, please?
1: Kilo Delta 7, Whiskey Alpha, KD7WA, recheck.
0: Yeah, Roy, go ahead with your recheck and then I'll run the list. Because I always tend to forget rechecks. So, Roy, you're up. What you got? Go ahead with the recheck.
1: I was just going to comment when you said you're in Michigan, Victorville, the gas pump station with Georgia Air Force. I grew up a desert rat. I grew up over in Alaska, California, and worked at Mountain Elkin Aviation, and had a job as a motorcycle mechanic, so I got tired of it. The split the difference too is from Mount Vernon, Washington, so it's 7 good points. I'm just going to say, I know where Georgia Air Force Base is, and I couldn't remember what they did there.
0: Roger that. We work for Georgia Air Force Base. You betcha. And, my dad retired at Adair Air Force Station, which is just south of Salem there, between Salem and Corvallis. At the time, it was still an Air Force Station. Now it's called Adair Village, I guess. But it's always fun every time I visit Corvallis to go up there and kind of look through there and see what they've changed and how it's changed and all that. We lived there at Adair for a couple of years, that was in the late 60s, and then they retired in Corvallis, and so that's kind of where I basically grew up, so there you go. Hopefully that, thanks for the recheck, take care, and we will talk to you soon. Let's go see what the Brooks Show is up to. K9BDC, Brooks, what you got going on? Come ahead, please.
2: Good morning, Dave, and everyone. I'm back. I'm speaking for us here. Mobile 167 South, and headed down to Kent this morning. Radio waves over there to my other half, Megan, and my little bit, Miss Elizabeth. We're mobiling somewhere else at the moment. Nice, beautiful day here. It's going to be another hot one. I got the AC blasting in the car. A little bit of running around for work today. I'm taking the rest of the week off. Family in town, my mom and her husband got into town Saturday. Yesterday they went up to my aunt's house, so they're actually going to be up there until this evening, and then they're going to come back down and be here until Saturday. So, my mom and I bought IMAX tickets to go see the Odyssey tomorrow morning. We're looking forward to that. That should be a lot of fun. And then, just kind of hanging out. So that's what we got going on. Thanks for doing that. 73 all. K9 Media.
0: Brooks, great to hear from you and Mobile Safe out there. And let me know what you think of the Odyssey. I'll be curious. I don't know if it'll come to town because of our goofy little theater that we've got. But we'll see. Maybe later on a second release or something we might get it. But we'll see, what the heck. So, well, good luck with that, and we will catch you later. And let's go see what Megan is up to. K9 MLR, what you got going on? Let's rock and roll.
3: Good morning to you, Dave, and everyone out there on the net. I'm going to make this fairly quick because little Miss Elizabeth is not happy the car has stopped. Radio waves back over to Brooks, K9BDC there. I just pulled in at my folks' house, Dave. I got to help my dad with some things here on the computer. He locked himself out of some things, so I got to help him. He's in a little bit of a panic. I'm like, Dad, it's okay. So I'm going to help him take care of those things, and then I guess head on back towards home. I don't know what my plan is for the rest of the day, Dave, but I'm going to get this handled here, and then I guess we'll venture on. I can't wait to see you and Sam this weekend. Travel up safe, and we'll see you on Sunday, 7-3 of 1-K9 MLR.
0: Hey, Megan, take care. And, scritches to the little one there, right? Oh, no, that's not a pet. That's a person. Sorry. Hey, you take care. And mobile safe out there, of course. And, yeah, that's easy enough. So there you go. I'm the one that can really get you into trouble on a computer. So. Oh, man. Boy, if I found some different places on the computer, you'd never thought I existed. At any rate, have a great day, Megan, and we will look forward to seeing you on Sunday for sure. And that's absolutely assuming that we're going to be there. So there you go. All right. Take care. Okay, that takes me to bottom of the list. This is Kilo Delta 7 Papa Whiskey Bravo Dave, the High Desert Pirate Radio. Listening for more radio check-ins, comments, complaints, anything for the good of the net, please come ahead.

anybody else out there with anything for the net, come ahead, please. Well, that sounded pretty quiet, so I guess, hey, maybe it's time to put a bow on it here. Well, we had 23 unique check-ins this morning. Thank you all for your participation, your support, and encouragement. Man, what a great group to have a net with. That is just so much fun. I got 10:07 as closing time this morning. And, hey, everybody have a safe and wonderful Wednesday. And, what can I say? Go lie in a hat and have a mango. That sounds like a great idea. I like that idea. Or Peninsula Fudge, that's always good, too. Good stuff. So, with that, nothing to do. Anyway, hey, everybody take care. Thanks for joining in this morning. Thank you to the PSRG for the use of the net. And I'll return the repeater to its normal use. And I'll probably be for a little bit, just in case we get a late check-in or something. Everybody have a great day, and we will catch you later. This is Kilo Delta 7 Papa Whiskey Bravo Dave. Hi, Desert Fire Radio Zan. Bye.

0: afternoon. This is Jack. I 7 RMU, and this is the Noon Net on the WW7 PSR2 meter repeater operated by the Puget Sound Repeater Group here in Seattle, Washington. It's Wednesday, July 22nd, 2026. 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If you'd like to give an IO or a report of up to 3 minutes, all I need is your name and call sign. Again, I'm Jack, KI7RMU. Come ahead now with your call sign and name, please.
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0: All right, Bill, thank you so much. Great to hear you. I've got your I.O. Have a great afternoon. Stay cool. More stations. Let's go back to Mike. N7CVN, what's going on this afternoon? Staying cool, I hope.
5: Well, Jack, I'm doing all right. Since I like to eat, this is just fine for me. I love this kind of weather. This is right in my territory. So I did an experiment. I told you guys I was going to do an experiment. I told you guys I was going to tell you about that experiment. And take a wild guess how that experiment went. Yep, it was an epic failure. Absolute failure. So, put the little antenna on the radio. Excuse me. Then I discovered that my radio was still set for duplex transmission, so I fixed it to simplex, and everything looked good. I keyed up the radio to make a test, and with the monitor that's right above that little radio went blank. Okay, that was weird, but then again, I figured, you know, I'm not using shielded HDMI cables, so this very well could be just a symptom of the HDMI cable just, you know, receiving the RF energy and confusing the monitor and shutting off. No problem. So then I noticed that Wires X was kind of acting weird. That was weird. Restarted the computer, tried it again. Monitor went off, Wires X froze up again. A little more experimenting, and I found out that not only was I interfering with the RF energy going into the monitor, but I was also completely scrambling the data in the computer, and it kept screwing up the computer. Now, the computer is about 2-3 feet away from the radio. The monitor is directly above the radio. Epic failure. I cannot use a little HD antenna on the radio to talk. I can use an HD, which is about a foot farther away from everything, with no issues whatsoever. But, yeah, it's a failure. Oh, well, back to the drawing board. I mean, this is not the first experiment I did with this. I got a 50-ohm dummy load, and I figured, you know, maybe there'd be just enough leakage out of the dummy load where I could transmit. Nope, I can receive. The dummy load allows me to receive, but the dummy load is, or a cheap Amazon dummy load, is actually a really good one, and has virtually no leakage to it at all, at least none that I can pick up, with even a handheld radio a foot away from the ballast, there's the dummy load. So, I don't want to put another antenna outside. I'm thinking that's going to be the only way to do it, though. Maybe I'll just put an antenna inside, but in the corner of the shed, kind of on the opposite wall or something. That's going to probably be the next thing I work on. That's all I got, Jack. Epic failure for my experiment. 10-7, CBN. Back to the net.
0: Jack, you didn't mention it, but it sounds like that's probably your first epic failure on any project, ham radio related or not. So, hey, that's not too bad a record, that's my guess. Anyway, have a great afternoon. You'll figure it out. Yes, you'll probably just have that light bulb go off in your head. Oh, I know what it is. Yes, indeed. We've all had that moment. I tell you, probably a couple of times in our lives. Ken, let's go find out if you've had that moment. I know you have. How are you doing today? Good to hear from you. N1KEN, are you roasting over there?
6: Well, Jack, like a couple of chickens at Costco. Yes, N1KEN. It was 92 here yesterday. It is warm, and I had some stuff to do and go outside, and I didn't do it until it was like 7 o'clock last night. Had some stuff to do on the truck. But, yes, I haven't checked in a few days. It just seems like every day at noon we've been doing something, getting ready to head to California tomorrow. So if I do get to check in here Friday or Monday, it will be from down there, down south. Epic failures. Well, you know, Mike, I have two monitors in my shack. And one of them on 40, if I'm transmitting on 40 meters, depends where it is, I haven't checked exact the frequencies, the monitor goes out. It's just the minute I key up, the monitor just blanks out, and then it just turns back on again. I've tried switching some cables and stuff, and it's probably the fact that they're not shielded, I'm not sure. I just put up with it. I run my DX Summit on that screen, so I'm obviously transmitting on a frequency that I'm already using, so I don't need to look at it. So yes, every time I transmit on 40 meters, one of my monitors blanks out. But, you know, speaking of projects, ham clock stopped working on me. And as we all know, ham clock, you know, the graphics were there, but it stopped updating, so you weren't getting any of the information on contact, solar wind, all that stuff. And it was an easy fix. All I had to do was go into the executable file and add a small 9-digit line on there that redirects it to another server. And lo and behold, I didn't have to change anything or update my SIM card on my Pi 4. All I had to do was change one line in the executable code, save it, and now when it boots up, it goes to another server, and it's now working perfectly. So my ham clock is once again back on in the shack. Otherwise than that, Jack, we're going to head into town and go to Costco and everyone. And before I time out here, I'll just say thanks for doing the net. And this is N1KN Ken. Of course, wife Pam, Molly, and River the dog. Oh, there she said hi. What do you say, Pam?
7: Hi.
6: There she is. Back to you, Jack.
0: All right, Pam. Oh, you sound fantastic, too, by the way. Oh, that's great. All right, well, have a great time in California. Now, of course, I always think of songs when somebody mentions going to California. What do I think of? The song by Led Zeppelin, Going to California. Are you going to put this on a playlist somewhere?
6: Well, you never know. Songs just happen to come up in your life at the right time. Maybe that'll be true. But one thing I am sad at, Jack, is that I'm going to miss the picnic on Sunday. And, you know, Pam and I look forward to that every year. And I'm going to miss... And so we're going to miss everyone there. So somehow we'll be posthumously... well, you'll be doing a net from there. So on Sunday I will check in. And everyone, you have a great weekend and a great picnic, Jack. 73N1KN, that's you.
0: All right, travel safe. Great to hear you, Ken. Thank you so much. And, of course, the Sunday morning 9 o'clock net that I usually host, I will not be hosting. I'll be setting up the picnic, so rolling the barbecue grills into place and taking care of business, right? But, no, Tim, KI7ZEI, will be hosting the 9 o'clock net from site, from the picnic site. And Tammy and Rob will be hosting the new net on Picnic Sunday. And I think you'll hear the rotating hosts help out there at the desk. So look forward to that. Have a great trip. And hi to Molly and to River and to wife Pam. All right, thank you, Ken. Let's go talk to Jeff, AB6MB. But first, 9 minutes past the top of the hour, 12:09, on a Wednesday afternoon. Thank you very much, everybody. Good to hear all of you. Jeff, take it away, AB6MB.
3: good morning, Jack, and good afternoon now. Yeah, just sitting here, I just got up, maybe taking a morning nap and feeling pretty rested. Yeah, got the squirrels out there, you know, really happily running around and having a great old time. And yeah, just got a cup of coffee here. A cup of coffee is really good in the spot in that. And boy, sometimes coffee tastes so good in the morning. Not much else. Let me hand it back to you, AV6MB.
0: All right, Jeff. Well, enjoy your coffee. And you know, on these days where it's hot, hot, hot, of course not as hot as some places in the U.S. right now, but hot enough for me, 83 currently on the way to, I think we're going to hit about 89, probably 3, 4 o'clock this afternoon. But I brew up a pot of coffee and put a mason jar, a quart mason jar, in the fridge overnight. And so I am drinking chilled coffee. Man, you talk about refreshing. That does the trick for me. Anyway, you enjoy your day. Have a good one. And thank you very much for dropping by, Jeff. Good to hear you. Bill dropped by with an ION6NDN. Thank you, Bill. Have a safe day. Anybody else for the new network just getting underway? Come ahead, call sign and name.
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0: I think it's coming to the electric check, and I think all I heard was a blip, and it wasn't even hardly a voice, but I think it was Megan, K9MLR. Was that you, Megan?
7: That was me, Jack. This is Cutter, K9MLR.
0: Yeah, that's great. All right, I've got you on the list, Megan. Stand by, more stations.
8: Hey, and thank you.
0: Thank you. Nice glitch, and I've got Amy out of that. I've got Greg. Anybody else?
9: Hi, Jack. AG7FWB doing chores, but listening. Hi, all.
0: All right, Mr. Chores, I've got you on the list, KG7SWB with an IO. Thank you so much, Bill. Anybody else?
10: Kilo 5-7 Alpha Zulu Victor.
0: Alex.
10: Kilo Zulu. Victor, Oscar 1, uniform Kilo Zulu with an IO attack to Jack. Let me hear it.
0: All right, we've got Jacques Cousteau on the line there. Alec, I've got you. Daryl with an IO on the rock up there in Newfoundland. Thank you so much, Daryl. Have a great afternoon. And I bet you're having some pretty nice temperatures today. Fantastic. Okay, well, let's hold it. Let's go back to Mike. He's got a recheck in 7CBS.
1: Jack. I would love to say this was my first epic failure. It is just my last epic failure. There have been plenty more before this. I mean, a ton more. So I can't claim this is the first one ever. It's not even the first radio one ever. That, the first radio one ever was extending an antenna. It didn't work so well. So, you mentioned, Led Zeppelin. Now, I'm Gen X, so Led Zeppelin kind of fits into my generation. I'm kind of in the middle of the road Gen X. I was born in 75, so, well, I am familiar with Led Zeppelin, and I love their music. There's a Going Back to California song that just relates to my part of Gen X much better, and that is from LL Cool J. It's a song that's Going Back to Cali. And that's where, that's the one I have to use. Anyway, that's all I got. The 7CDN, back to the net.
0: And the appropriate volume level for Going Back to Cali?
1: The appropriate level of volume is all the way up. 11 is not high enough. Said 7CBN.
0: Okay, understood. Stereo subs the whole 9 yards. Alright, well, I've got a system that will just about go to 11, although I will probably leave the property at that point. I've gotten close. Oh, man, I got to go listen to Getting Back to Cali. Oh, that's going to be fun. I like Cali. Oh, cool, cool.
5: Getting Back to California song that just relates to my...

0: Room is all the way up. 11 is not high enough. 7 CBM.
1: Okay, understood. Stereo subs the whole 9 yards. Alright, well, I've got a system that will just about go to 11, although I will probably leave the property at that point. I've gotten close. Oh man, I gotta go listen to getting back to Cali. Oh, that's gonna be fun. I like Cali. Cool J. He is something else. He's a real legend. Alright, well, thank you so much, Mike, and it takes a brave man to admit just his last epic failure. Anyway, that's funny. Alright, let's go say hi to Megan. Here she is, K9MLR.
2: Good afternoon to you, Jack, and everyone out there on the night. K9MLR, Megan here at home in Newcastle. Miss Leaky, baby Elizabeth, Jack, I won the battle today. We were over helping my dad with a couple things, which was successful, so check on that. And then someone was fussy. I was like, all right, well, let's go home, and the car ride put her to sleep. So I won the battle, Jack. She's taking a nap. I'm so excited. I had some lunch. My mom made some delicious strawberry freezer jam. So I stole a jar when I was over there, Jack, with his permission. Just had a half a PB&J, some cookies and some chips for lunch, so I got to have a lunch while she's sleeping. And then I'm going to try and do a couple small things here before she wakes up. The in-laws are on their way back down from Burlington, so we'll see how long before I see them. House is cool right now, Jack, but I'm not counting on it staying cool. It only cooled down to 73 in here last night, so... Yikes, it was like 80, I think, at like 8 o'clock last night, so... Might be a hot one this afternoon. We're looking at 94 here in Newcastle, so... maybe we're not going to the concert in the park tonight. Thank you for doing the night. Everyone have a great afternoon. Stay cool, 7-3-9-MLR.
1: All right, we'll wring every bit of value out of the quiet time, and I know you are going to do just that. Now, hold on a half a moment, please. Please tell me you didn't take the lid off that freezer jam that your mom made. Put that in the microwave and heat that up so that you can put it on half of a PB&J. Please tell me you did not do that and use some other jam, preserve, or jelly.
2: Jack, I did. Her jam is so good. I don't really like other canned jam, so I did. I opened it, Jack. It was still half frozen, but it was very delicious on my PB&J. K9 from Miller.
1: All right. Now I'm not even sure what you said there. You said canned jam. Is there such a thing as canned jam?
2: Well, I guess it's jarred jam. She puts it in, you know, the canning jars, I guess. I don't know, Jack. I don't know what I'm trying to say. K9MLR.
1: Oh, no. I had the picture right in my mind, but when you said canned jam, it's like, okay, I've heard of canned ham. You can get bread in a can. Now, that's kind of an interesting thing. That's a survival item. You can get canned bread. You can get canned spam. Of course, you know, everything in a can, practically. And I'll bet you can probably get canned preserves or jam or jelly, too. I just haven't seen it. But anyway, all right, you take care. I'm just having some fun with you. Megan, say hi to baby Elizabeth and the in-laws when they get back. Let's go talk to Amy, find out what kind of trouble is brewing with her. KB9, IQX.
3: Jack. Ladies love Cool James. That's what LL Cool J stands for. How about that? I'm up here in your neighborhood, Jack. I actually heard you on the reverse coming in clear as a bell, loud as a whistle, and happy as a clam. Anyway, I'm parked out here right outside the old Wedgwood boiler. I know it's Redwood boiler, but... calling it Wedgwood Boiler just makes me laugh, just like Daniel's Boiler. Anyway, enough about that nonsense. Another good summertime snack is the big giant bag of Costco berries. It's a triple threat. It's got blueberries and blackberries and raspberries, and yeah, I just take them right out of the freezer, pop one in your mouth. Get a little tingle of brain freeze. It's really

0: Hi. Anyway, I am rolling up here on the way to Lake City, and what was I going to say about that? Oh yeah, once again, Jack. I drove by Grateful Bread Company, and I was like, I should go there. I've never been to the. I think that's the mothership. Anyway, what I also wanted to say is that I think we talked about this on Annette before. You're probably going to look it up in your spreadsheet, Jack. But the palms at the Top Pot across the street, they are real. I know last time I checked in about that, I was like, I don't know if they're real or if they're fake. They're real. Anyway, but I think I'm going to divert past here. You know, I was going to take 35th up to Lake City to do my business and then come down 25th. But just like the scene in Red October, where Marco Ramius is like, increase the flank speed and recalculate. And then the navigator is like sweating bullets trying to recalculate. Anyway, I think I'm going to come back down 35th. I'm going to go to Grateful Bread. And if I remember, I'm going to ask about their beautiful antenna. They have a beautiful antenna on top of the building. It looks something like probably a commercial version of like a GP9. And they got a little dish on. Very curious. Very curious, you know, as hams and antennas. So, anyway, that's what I'm doing here. Still driving around without the AC on. Just the windows open. 240 air conditioning. Two windows open, 40 miles an hour. Actually, no, it's more like 30 because you know, we got to stay within the speed limit. Anyway, KV9IQX, back to you, Jack.
1: Matt, you're having a fantastic day. Well, two things about Grateful Bread, I think, well, three now, because I just thought of this one. I think that's their only location. And the antenna on the top, now I don't know if that has anything to do with, I believe his name is Chris. He is a worker there, maybe part owner, maybe the owner, I don't even know. But he is a ham radio operator, so you may ask for the ham radio operator if you happen to go in. Lovely place, great stuff. Oh, it's just really nice. And the hand-painted sign that shows Jerry Garcia, hand-painted by M7GWG, Steve's wife, Donna. She's quite the artist that has been there for years, so I hope you get a chance to see that. And it's just a great bunch of people. Thank you. Anyway, you take care. Thank you for your report. Amy, have a great afternoon. 12:22 p.m. I'm Jack, KI7RMU, and Greg is N7VLX in Kenmore, and here he is.
2: Good afternoon, Jack, and good afternoon to Amy. It's always great to hear her. And on the canned things, don't forget, Cougar Gold. That's available in a big can as well. My cheese in a can. But, anyway, just trying to stay cool today. Got the house all cooled down overnight, so it's still nice and pleasant in the house. It's going to get up pretty warm here today. It's already pushing 90 on the back deck, so warm today. You need to stay cool, Jack, and check on the garden. Make sure everything's watered and not wilting. Anyway, Jack, looking forward to the picnic this weekend. Hope you have a super day. And 7-3 to everybody else. 7-7 VLX is back to the deck.
1: Hold on a second. Cougar Gold. Somebody gave me a can of that once. I had it in my fridge for many years. I never checked to see if it was still good. I had a feeling it had been there too long. I just wanted to see how long I could hold on to it and not crack it open. Apparently, it's really, really good cheese. Do you know how long that stuff is shelf stable? Any idea?
2: I would never know that because I eat it long before it's ever expired, Jack. I would never let it get anywhere close to an expiration date. It is great cheese. It's a little spendy, but good cheese. Just wanted to let you know that cheese does come in a can. And 7BLX, back to you, Jack.
3: Comment.
1: Yeah, and I knew that, for about 7-8 years, something like that, until I rediscovered it among the science experiments in the back of this old fridge we had, and I went, I wonder if this is still good. What do I do? I couldn't get myself to pop the lid. I might have given it to somebody else, or I don't know. probably radioactive at that point, but I'm sure it's good cheese. I have heard of nuts, anyway. Good to hear you, Greg. See you at the picnic, okay? KG7FWD, Bill, drop by with an aisle. Let's go down to Jacques Cousteau. That's what I'm calling him now because he sent me this really cool video from the Chiquita. I'm just going to hand it over to Alec. Hey, how did it all work out yesterday, Alec? KF7AZZ.
3: Hello, Jack, and everybody else. Yes, it is HPV Chiquita, an unfortunate overlap with the disease there, but HPV stands for Human Powered Vessel. I don't no joke there, it's an actual U.S. Coast Guard / SOLAR designation for Human Powered Vessels, HPV. And Chiquita, because it looks like a bright green planet. It even, like, transitions to yellow a little bit, so it looks like it's threatening. And yeah, it went really well. Unfortunately, I had APRS running, but I didn't bring my actual, like, regular GPS with me. And I was going to see how fast I actually got and also compare to, like, wind speed and stuff out there to see, like, what the wind actually does. I turned on APRS, but I didn't turn on the GPS. So APRS for KS7AZV-7 shows me somewhere way off of the coast of Cabo San Lucas. I think a little bit closer to Hawaii than Washington, so that didn't work. But everything else went perfectly, and yeah, tons of critters out there. I can't believe I forgot this in the boat internet. We saw, I think it was a seal, not a sea lion, a seal. We saw an otter, actually multiple seals, probably an otter. Bald eagle wave on a tree. At one point, a small flock of Canadian geese was, like, right over my head as I kept going, don't poop on me, don't poop on me, don't poop on me. And they didn't, so that was really cool. And that was really cool. That's one of those things I'll remember forever, probably, hopefully at least. And then fish, yeah, I shared a little bit of my meat, a little bit of ham for my sandwich with some little fish that I've yet to identify. Little tiny fries, I guess. Yeah, they enjoyed a little piece of ham. And that's the one cool thing about kayaks. I've been a handful of times before. And you can get a lot more of the nature experience and stuff. You can be 50 feet away from an otter or something like that, and they're not too scared. But they're pretty certain if you come up with a motorboat, they're going to disappear. Really cool views and stuff like that. Saw some cool boats. Anyhow, kayaking. Yes, it was fun. It was awesome. So, get a kayak. I recommend it. I don't think I've ever heard somebody talk about kayaking here. Anyhow, I'll drop for just 1 second. With IT yesterday, so I've been working on lots of projects, did some pictures of frames. That was kind of depressing, pictures of our late dogs and also one of my grandpa's, so pictures I've been meaning to frame for years and have not, actually not even here, so it was pretty fresh, but anyways, did that, and oh man, and speaking of music, going to California, I pulled open Last FM. It's a like online program that you can use to track your music. And I kind of just let it run in the background. I don't remember the last time I checked it, but I really expected going to California to be in, like, at least my top 100. But looking through this list, I don't know why my shuffle doesn't play a lot of these songs more often, even though they're on my main playlist. There's some real bangers in here. My top, like, 100 or so looks like an NPR playlist with some local bands. I think I'm also, I usually say I'm a 70s guy, but there's a good mix of stuff in here. Some German stuff, everything. Buddy Holly, I'm looking at. Anyways, Maddie wants to talk with me, so I'll go give her some attention. Thanks for running that check. Hopefully everybody has a fantastic day, and stay cool, stay hydrated, and stay electrolyted. This is KF7AZV. Thank you, Jack.
1: Oh, fantastic day of kayaking and adventure. That is fantastic. Thank you so much. Well, and I did want to get back to you, Alec, about this. I have on the noon net that I've hosted since the very beginning, number one, I have logged 25 different instances of reports where the station mentions a kayak or kayaks. So you might be 20. Well, I haven't. Yeah, I think probably, yeah, 25. Yeah. Okay, so you're 26. How about that? That's pretty cool. All right. Have a great day. Thank you very much for dropping by. We had Daryl drop by via 1UKZ from St. John's. And let's see who else is out there for the noon. That's you. Come ahead. Call sign and name.
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1: All right, I've got Mike, I've got Grossi, and I've got Bill with a recheck. All right, anybody else?
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1: All right, Tim, I've got you. Let's go back to Mike, N7CBN, with another recheck. What do you got now, Mike? Go ahead.
4: This is going to be depressing. But it's got to be said, because somebody brought it up, it's got to be said. The Cougar cheese, Cougar gold cheese, does not last 20 years. I know this from personal experience. Because my mom had a tin of Cougar gold cheese. And she got that tin when we lived in Owala. And after my mom passed away in 2008, I went and was cleaning out her refrigerator. And in the back of said refrigerator was a can of Cougar gold cheese. And I looked at that expiration date. That expiration date said something around the 1992 or 1993. And I found it in 2008. It was in there for a little over 20 years. It was not good. In fact, when we first put the cheese in there, it was kind of heavy. When I took it out, the tin was very light. I did not open the tin, but what was inside the tin sounded kind of like marbles. And I know it wasn't marbles because there was still that little piece of tape around the edge of the tin. It does not last 20 years. I just had to put that out there for everybody. This is N7CBN, back to the net.
1: All right, well, thank you very much, Mike. Yeah, and I noticed, too, that the cheese inside the can from the back of the fridge that I had, yeah, had definitely lost some water weight, so you could tell it was rattling around in there. Couldn't be good. So I was not about to open it. No, thank you. I'm sure it would have been, you know, I don't know, it would have killed me. It probably would have smelled bad. Yeah, you know, I don't know. Thank you very much for that. Can't believe that happened to you, too. All right, hey, let's go talk to Grossi and find out what the heck is going on at Bonnie Lake, W7DNG.
7: Well, Grossi here, W7DNG. Yeah, during the Met yesterday, yes, sir, you guys are starting the big old truck back in with no motor. Yeah, I was surprised. But anyhow, it spent, oh, probably about an hour. It was just friggin' hot. And pulling the top off, I wanted to see what it looked like. And I was kind of surprised it was bigger than I thought it was going to be. And I put the charger on it about 7 o'clock at night. Put the batteries on it. Drove it off the pallet. Drove it to my backyard where I've got a shed and stuff there. And then set it up for the night to charge. It's all charged. And it's 90 outside right now, my place. Not going out. Sorry. I have to wait another 24 hours, or I just might wait till the season to experiment with it. But I'm tickled to think about it. It's kind of something that I've always wanted, but never wanted to really buy until I actually. Nowadays, if I want to buy something, I wait till I have the money for it. I think that's typically what we should do anyhow, but sometimes our folks don't. That includes me. But I sold my rider, and then I bought this thing. And I'm only out a couple hundred bucks out of pocket. Which is, I took that out of my slush fund for casino plays. I justify myself $200 a month for playing. I get $50 a weekend to go around and have a meal and play a little and have some fun. But otherwise, that's what's going on there. Little projects around, pulling some weeds. Again, too hot. So I'm going to wait till it cools off. Oh, and also, still haven't had any pickers that are in my neighborhood justify maybe giving me a ride down to the picker. So I don't know if I'm going to be going or not. I'm just kind of kicking back and keep my fingers crossed if something comes up. If not, you guys have a good day, better tomorrow out there. Russell said it to you. Be safe, folks. High pitch. W7DNG, back to the net.
1: All right, so if anybody happens to be going to the picnic and you've already
0: RSVP'd and you're going through Bonnie Lake area, that maybe hook up with Grossi and see if you can't give him a ride. He'd appreciate that. Hey, real quick, so what's the operating temperature range on this remote mower, this Roomba of mowers there, Grossi? So I have a feeling it probably doesn't want to see or experience 90 degree weather outside. But do you know what its operating temperature range is?
7: You know, the book they give was really good. It was in English, and it was, well, you know, big enough letters I didn't have to use my trifocals. But I didn't notice anything on there at all that said anything about operating temperature. All I know is I've got the hint by what I was reading in there that they say after you fill up on your gas to wait 10 minutes before you run it again. So I'm assuming they give you, they say about 45 minutes to an hour running time, and then they give you 10 minutes for a cool off and all that. So I'm assuming you could probably operate it in this weather if you wanted to. It's basically, some of it's going to be used for farm-type work, you know, your shrubs and bacteria and that kind of stuff. But otherwise, I'll check into that and let you know next time, or maybe today. I'll look on the Internet and see what it says. You know that. You always trust the Internet. Yeah, right. W7DN, you back to that.
0: All right, I have 100% faith in the Internet. Yes, I do. All right, Grossi. Have fun. Have a great afternoon. Let's go talk to Bill. N6NDN, he's back. Go ahead, Bill.
8: I had a very short intervention with a customer in West Seattle. Only took a few minutes. Quick question, quick answer. So now that I'm in Seattle, I fueled up at Costco. Filled the ice chest with ice, got lots of cold drinks. And I'm going to visit a place I haven't visited in a while. Here's something for you to Google. Stellodrum View Bench. Stellodrum View Bench. It's at the end of the road by the Magnolia boating area. And it's a really cool little tiny park right on Puget Sound. And there's a big shady tree and a little hillock. And I can't rate it very. He's not listening to UHF, but he usually watches me on APRS, and he might show up. We'll see. Haven't been in a long time. Anyway, I'm cruising the tourist area along Alaska Way. Thought I'd stay on the net instead of taking the tunnel. And must be a game today. A lot of people walking toward the stadium. And 6MBN mobile.
0: The beach at Stellodrum View Bench. I just pulled this up on YouTube. Wow. I had to steal the video because I didn't want to have that soundtrack in the background while I'm doing the net and talking to you and listening there. But wow, that is some view. So it basically, it looks like, Bill, if you could tell me from the angle this still picture is now, it looks like it's maybe 100 feet above the water there.
8: Yeah, that's probably about right. It's a little park. I don't think it's a city park. There's a trash can. There's a bench. It looks like there used to be a road. The bike trail used to go along the water to Magnolia. And it's all crumbled chunks of asphalt now. If you sit there for a little bit, bicycles would come screaming by and run out of path real quick. And then they have to work their way around the hill, which isn't too bad. But it's just, Barry introduced me to this spot. It's an excellent spot to bring a sandwich or a little tray of sushi and a few cold drinks and your HT. And just watch the boats come and go. Enjoy the breeze. As I said, I haven't been in a long time, and if I'm over here, I'm going to go today. And since then, being mobile.
0: All right, well, I happen to do a still frame in the video, and it says here, it has the text overlaid, you will find this gem tucked away past the popular restaurant Palisade. It boasts a spectacular view of Puget Sound, and if you're lucky, the Olympic Mountains. And I still framed it again as it's viewing across to the Olympic Mountains. Wow, that is really something. Hey, Bill, I'm going to see if by chance Amy knows where this is. N6NBS, thank you so much. Have a great day, Bill. That is a lovely find. KB9IQX, Amy, real quick, have you been to this Sarla Drum View Bench? Do you know of what Bill speaks here? KB9IQX, stand by, Tim.

0: it sounds like she's busy with her work again. Okay, so anyway, I'm going to go check that out at some point. That is a really cool place. Wow, that's really some view. That's correct. Tim, CI7DEI, good afternoon to you.
1: Good afternoon indeed. Yesterday was warm. I was over at someone's place. They had a couple of little things in their pick-em-up truck window, and I volunteered to patch them up with the sealant stuff. So I went over there, and it was hot, so I had to take the car into the shade and let it cool off. The instructions clearly say put this stuff in the shade, and then you've got to cure it in the sun with a little UV plastic strip over it for the curing part. Anyway, so I went into the shade, and I thought there was just two little dings, but I saw four dings, so filled those all up, drove it back into the sun, put on a curing strip. All that took me about an hour, and then I'm looking at it, and I go, there's the thing I didn't see in the shade, so I had to, after I got the first batch of them all cured and finished off, and I went back into the shade and did the last one. So I spent about 2 hours out in the sun yesterday, which people would tell me it was not a good idea. You know, don't burn. I don't think I burned, but I definitely got my weekly exposure of vitamin D. And anyway, let me drop the stick. I mentioned Google back a couple of reports ago. And so, you know, back in the old days, like a year ago, before AI was such a big thing and Google incorporated it into their search engine. Used to Google something and it would come up with a bunch of websites and so forth, you know, lead you to different sources of what you're shopping for or looking for information or whatever. And I tried to avoid AI stuff myself. I know you've embraced it fully, Jack, with your clever posters and stuff. But anyway, now Google doesn't think it knows its answer better than what you're going to find out looking at websites. It takes you to Google AI automatically, or you can ask it to be in AI mode, I guess, all the time. The problem with that is that back in the old days, a year ago, a lot of businesses were relying on those links to their website for people doing, you know, shopping for whatever, searching for things, what have you. And now, it's like, I forget the exact number, but it's like 60% of searches, there people are using AI only, and they're getting the Google AI answer for things, but it's not taking them to websites. So retailers and, you know, other businesses are getting a little frustrated about this because they used to get a lot of their business from the Google, and now they're getting much, much less because the AI is taking over and giving them some specific suggestion, which we know is always the right information. KR7DEI.
0: Comment. All right, Tim, stand by a second. Hey, Bill, go ahead with your comments, please, N6NDS.
2: Couple of Google tricks. Put dash AI at the end of your search. It'll turn off the AI answers. Put dash ADS, ads. It'll turn off the sponsored stuff. Very helpful, N6NDS.
0: All right, thank you so much, Bill. Yeah, and Tim, you know, I haven't fully embraced it. I use it, but I balance that with, you know, using non-AI programs, Google without the AI invoked and so forth. So I find that it's a little bit of this, a little bit of that definitely helps me get good answers and answers that I can reasonably trust. Question mark. I think you know what I mean. But, yeah. It is helpful in some ways, depending on what you're doing. But behind me, I have a full library of books. And books, not going to change much. Anyway, there you go. KI7DEI, thank you so much, Bill. Thank you for the comment. Great stuff there. And let's continue with the new next 12:44 p.m. on Jack KI7RMU. Let's see who else is out there for the noon net. Is that you? Come ahead, call time.
3: Nope, can I help?
0: We had somebody doubling with me when I was still transmitting. Who was that?
3: Sorry, Jack, I didn't look at the meter. I was on a different page. But answer, W7DNT.
0: All right, good. See, I've got you with a recheck. All right, and I think somebody else was in there, too. Who was that?
1: Kilo, Delta 2, Lima Tango, Mike, Jamie in Seattle with an IO.
0: Yeah, that was Jamie, I heard. Okay, Jamie, I've got you with your IO, 82 LTM. Thank you so much. Great to hear from you. Anybody else? Come ahead, call sign and name. All right, I've got John, I've got Mike. Anybody else in that file up? All right, I know I had Mike, but I want to just double check because it was a great collision. W7JSM, let's confirm John, please.
4: That's affirmative, John, W7JSM.
0: All right, thank you very much, John. Stand by. Let's go back to Grossi, W7DNG. Apparently, he has done some testing already. Oh, wait, no, not the testing, but we're wondering about the temperature range. I was wondering. W7DNG, Barney Lake, go ahead.
5: Well, they've basically said between 190 and 220 degrees operating temperature to work you don't see smoke and stuff, don't worry about it. That averages between 32 degrees below or on the low side and 104 degrees on the high side. Yeah, 90 degree weather, you can still probably do it, but you're not going to. Just for curiosity's sake, if anybody wants to, or if anybody wants to know what I've got, it's called an Infront. It's INFRONTRT 550. Good old Amazon, but if you go to YouTube and put that in, but they show a whole bunch of them in there, but 90% of them are all made in one company, and then something like, you know, puts their name on it. So anyhow, that's the info on it, Jack. Talk to you later. Have a good day. Better tomorrow. Grossi said it to you. W7CNC, Jack. Good night.
0: Well, hold on a second there, Grossi. I swear, at first you said the operating temperature range was 190 to 220.
5: Well, that's what they're saying the engine temperature is, what they say for ambient operating is out in that. What did I say, 140? Something like that, too. 32 degrees in the low side, 104 in the high side for operating conditions. That's what it runs on. It's a gasoline engine block runs between 190 and 220 on average outside temperature. Electrical, they're saying 140 to 160. Yeah, that's pretty much it. So far, I'm impressed with it from what I played with last night a little bit. Remotes are real easy to work, no problem. It's got a like a cruise control on it, so you can set it and lock it in their seat and hit the button and it'll go, I don't like across the yard, reverse it across the yard. So you don't have to sit there wander it left and right to keep it in track and stuff. So it's got a track too. I hope that helps. Hope somebody might be interested in it. It's fun. And I'm looking forward to actually using it.
0: 77. All right, we were talking about on the new net one day Roombas and that kind of thing, and I thought, well, you know, you got a lawn, maybe get a Roomba for your lawn. And this is like a year and a half ago, maybe something like that. And of course, now they have one, so probably just then too, like you said, looked at one. Anyway, great to hear you. Have fun with your Robo mower. Pretty cool. Oh, man. We had an IO from Jamie there. Good to hear from Jamie, KD2LTM. And John, good afternoon to you, W7JSM.
4: Well, hello, Jack. John, W7JSM. It's getting warm out here. I think my thing says 92 now. So I think I'm calling for 93 or so out here today, so I'm getting there. I ran out to McClendon this morning. I built a deck last summer, kind of. I finished the railing this spring, but built a deck for the swimming pool, you know, just a partial deck. But I've left this, there's towels everywhere, hanging all over the place, so I went to the center and got some hooks. And I'm going to put hooks on the railing and on the top of the, deck there, and get hang all the towels when they're done. All those hooks, let them dry out, and they'll be there again for tomorrow. So, the swimming pool seems to be quite the workout with the water shows that night. And, of course, I put that ladder to it here a couple of weeks ago, and everybody loves the fact that there's a ladder that goes directly into the pool now from the deck, so it's kind of nice. Anyway, I got one side of my little object, my guitar soldered. I got to solder the other one here in a minute, and then I should be back in business with the huddle body, so looking forward to that. That's probably what my afternoon will consist of, is fiddling with guitars inside in the air conditioner. W7JS.
0: Have you had any requests for and or thought about possibly building a diving tower to which you could attach to get another antenna mast?

0: talk to me. This is John. John, are you still there?
1: I'm 57JSM returning. No, I'm not even going to do that. I don't even want them to have that on. That just makes more fun for me. W7JSM.
0: Well, I think you've got a road truss tower. Maybe just kind of move that over because, you know, there are steps on the road truss, right? So, no, don't do that. That's a really bad idea, Jack. Poor work. Anyway, oh, that's fantastic. Glad the pool is such a hit this summer. Oh, that's awesome. All right, John, great to hear you. Let's go talk to Mike, KVA, VOY. Hello, Mike.
2: Yeah, hi, Jack. I was just going to be in and out, but anyway, we just came from Canada back to Tacoma, just doing our thing out here. And we got 92 degrees Fahrenheit on the spot on the dashboard here. So it's pretty warm out there, but we got the AC on it. So, anyway, not much else to say. I was just going to go in and out. I hope everyone has a good afternoon. Stay safe, stay cool.
0: Yeah, looking forward to seeing all you guys at the Texas TV ATL. All right, you be safe today, Mike. Have a good one, and stay cool. Yeah, it's a bit toasty out there, isn't it? Anyway, you have a good one. 12:53 p.m. I'm Jack, KI7RMU, looking for RF, internet, local, or internationally connected operators. Call, sign, and name, please.
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3: K6.
4: IT. Eric.
3: RF to the internet.
0: All right, I've got John up on Tomato Island. I've got Eric as well. John, did you say IO at the end of your check-in?
5: No, I said at the end.
0: All right, yeah, no problem. I wasn't quite sure if I heard I-O or not. All right, great, fantastic. I've got Eric on the list. Simi Valley, more stations, please. Well, John, good afternoon from Tomato Island. It's a bit toasty up there. How are you doing? J9JEB.
5: Well, good afternoon, Jack. This is John, Kilo 9, Juliet Echo Bravo. A little toasty up here. Looks like just clicked up to 86 degrees. And just a light wind out of the north, it looks like. A little northeast, maybe. But, yeah, it's toasty. Yesterday, I think we hit 87 briefly, and then came back down to about 85 is where it settled out at most of the afternoon. But it's going to be a little warmer up here today. So we'll see. Yeah, the rest of the island typically is a little bit cooler, especially on the west side. Still in the 70s in some places over there on the west side. So anyway, just see 76 and a half here in the room. Of course, that's the thermometer is next to the monitor, so that's not really a fair temperature, I guess. Probably more like 74. But it's comfortable, so got the heat pump running, it's all doing good, so thought I would say hello. It's been interesting to listen all morning and early afternoon here where the local interference comes and goes, and it just comes in and just wipes everything out in a swarm of bees, and then all of a sudden it just stops, and then it's crystal clear. So, it's not atmospheric, it's something man-made that's generating something or other, but I'm going to guess it's maybe it's something that they're doing in the body shop across the way. There's a body shop about 300 yards away, and I'm wondering if they're doing arc welding or something maybe in there. Maybe. I don't know. Anyway, starts up about, 7:30 or something, and then goes for a little while, and then quits, and then goes for a while again. Anyhow, that's my newest best guess. So, trying to stay cool here, chase the rabbits out of the garden, and, standing by for tomatoes. 73, back to that K9JEB.
0: Alright, enjoy your tomatoes. Oh, that's great. Yeah, you ought to just walk, well, walk, drive, drive the tractor over. Maybe ask them about that. See if it is an arc welder or some sort of welder. I wonder. That's interesting. Alright, well, it might be worth the trip. Maybe on a cooler day. But anyway, good to hear you there, John. Thank you so much. Let's go down to Simi Valley and talk to Eric. K6IT.
6: Good afternoon, Jack and the rest of the net. This is K6IT, Simi Valley. Well, what's going on? Lots going on. About a month or so, my SSD drive died in my ham radio computer. And I've just been dragging my feet. So now what I'm doing is going through my backup, looking what do I need to rebuild it, what do I want to install, what don't I want to install that I used to have installed, you know, stuff like that. So eventually I'm going to get the low band software wise back on me. I can get on and do my CW or shutter to sync through sideband. I really don't favor sideband at all. I'm looking up, okay, I had to figure out the logging program last time, then I had to figure out how to get the teletype installed in the logging program, and there's all these crazy things. And of course, I want to practice my bass, but this thing's been sitting for months staring at me, going, you can't get on FT8 without me. I'm like, oh, okay, I get it. So my old computer, basically, I'm going to replace, reset. So the old computer, I'm going to replace the SSD and load it up with Linux. And I'm not even sure what flavor of Linux I'm going to load it up on. You know, Mint is for sure that's just for, you know, brain dead operational computer. But there's a bunch of other fun things I could do. So I haven't decided that yet. There's this new, it's called Zorin. Very user-friendly. I'm not afraid of the terminal, but that's a pretty distribution. Anyway, probably shared way too much. Thank you, Jack, for taking care of the net and for making a place where I could come and just talk. This is K6IT.
0: Well, I'm glad you did. Yes, Port OS looks pretty cool too. Yeah, you got on their webpage here. They have it running on 3 monitors, and yeah, it's pretty sweet. Probably very easy to work with. All right. Well, Mint is also a popular distro, of course. But let us know what you decide to do and how it all works. All right. Talk to you soon, there, Eric. Have fun with the bait. Hey, look at that. 1 o'clock, 1 p.m. here in the shack. My name is Jack, KI7RMU for the noon net on a Wednesday afternoon here in Seattle, Washington. If you'd like to join us, come ahead, call sign and name.
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0: All right, I got Bob, I've got Don, and I think I heard, boy, Bob was completely buried by Don, and I think James was in there too, and Don just totally just buried him as well. Was that you, James, WQ7H?
8: Roger, Roger, this is James, WQ7H.
0: I swear it was a guy named James, but apparently it's Roger. Okay, no, I'm just kidding. All right, stand by, James. More stations, please.
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0: All right, Jeff, I've got you down for a recheck. Anybody else? Let's go back to West Seattle, KF7STA. Bob, good afternoon to you.
10: Hi, Jack. 85 degrees in the shade, a little bit of breeze. It's a nice day. Chloe and I went for a walk early this morning. It was a lot cooler. Everyone have a good day. KF7 here, Pop Alpha.
0: All right, yeah, it started out pretty pleasant this morning. So what time did you and Chloe get out for your much cooler walk, Bob? What time was that?
10: It was about 9:30, yeah. Nice walk. Thanks. Bigger than that. Bye.
0: All right, yeah, even 9:30 was still pretty nice. Yeah, I was finishing up gardening, or watering my garden out back at about, I think 7:15. Boy, it was just perfect. The sun was just coming up over the house, and yeah, pretty nice. Anyway, all right, Bob, good to hear you. Let's go talk to Don, St. John, Newfoundland, B01XH.
11: Yeah, good afternoon, Jack. KI7, RMU with the Newfoundland X. B01XH mobile returning. I'm just waiting for my sister out about the store there now, so I'm not too far from home. Looking right at the community where we live there. Sure looking good thing to make up with my house, because I got a good shot into the receiver today. It was 24 degrees today. It was dropped down a bit now. We're having a bit of late rain, and it's down to 17. It's still not too bad. And that. And so overall, it wasn't too bad a day, but tonight is here now, and nothing to do about it. And people complain about the weather here in Newfoundland, and that's the way, you know, they complain about the weather. And how long you've been living it? All my whole life. And what was it like when your father and your mother were gone? Well, it was a bad day, too. Yeah, I said, now your ancestors, they're not used to the weather now. There's no hope for you. That's my little clip about the weather today, Jack. KI7RMU, B01XH.
0: All right, yeah, if you're not used to it by now, no hope for you. Oh, yeah, we're used to it here. You know, it rains, it's cloudy, it's sunny, it's rainy, it's cloudy, it's sunny. You just never know. Give it 5 minutes, you know that old saying, right? And sometimes you just can't stop complaining about it, but other times you just love it. Depends on your nature, your constitution, and all that stuff, too. Anyway, nice to hear you, Don. Have a pleasant evening, and thank you very much for dropping by. WQ78 is dropping by, and here he is. Hi, James.
12: Hi, Jack. I don't know if Bill... So Bill, you were wondering what the clear alphane microphone, the clear case alphane means. This is what it sounds like. I got it plugged into my little clear case amber mini. What it sounds like. It's pretty cool. I don't want to burn. Anyway, I am yes, Jack, I am looking forward to the picnic, and thank you, Jack, and the crew for working so hard to put it all together. I hope your efforts pay off in days. Or diamonds. Is it dead? This is James, W278. Stay safe, don't burn, back to Jack.
0: Alright, well, have a great day. Enjoy that chicken. Hey, so let me go back to 2018. Do you remember that year clearly? How clear do you remember it? The reason I'm asking, James, is did you fall for this product? Coca-Cola Clear. Over to you.
12: I don't believe I fell for Coca-Cola Clear. It's like 7-Up without the caramel color. And honestly, I spent more time with this amber colored mini than I have with the mini. Even though the buttons aren't quite as big as the clear thing, mini too. But there it is. No, I Coke Clear is now trying to do it. So it's beautiful.
0: Yeah, I wasn't fooled by that, not for one second. Never tried it, was not interested at all. But anyway, all right, just curious. All right, not the foul thing, that's for sure. All right, James, have a great afternoon. Good to hear from you. Let's go to Jeff, and he's got to recheck, and here he is, AB6MB.
13: Okay, Jack, I don't remember what my recheck is. I was watching the game with the Yankees and that, and things are not going good for them. yeah, I just kind of lost what I was going to bring up. And so, anyway, have a great day. Thanks for doing that. And senior moment, 73, everyone, AB6MB.
0: You haven't been drinking Coca-Cola Clear, have you? Oh, boy. Anyway, all right, thank you, Jeff. Hey, enjoy that baseball game, and, well, you know what? The Yankees don't win every game, do they? Anyway, let's see what time it is. 9 minutes past the hour, so 1:09 p.m. here in the shack. KI7RMU hosting today. If you'd like to join us, come ahead. Call sign and name.
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15: Hey, Vic.
0: Hey, Vic, I've got you on the list. I think that was Cammy behind, behind Vic. Was that you, KJ7REB, Cammy? Alright, who was doubling with Vic there? Alright, somebody was doubling, but we'll find out what that is after we talk to Vic, KB7GL. Vic, good afternoon.
16: Good afternoon, Jack and the net. This is KB7GL, and we're just about ready to go on the water. We just left Maidenbauer Bay, and we came down to Andrews Bay, dropped the hook, and the Admiral's already got her swimming suit on, and I'm not far behind. Perfect place to be on a hot day. Not too many boats down here. There's only, let's see, 1, 2, 3, 4, 6 boats, including ours. So the bay's really empty. It won't be that way this weekend. That's why we like to come down here during the week. And it's the first time we've been able to come down here for about 2 years because my anchor windlass was shot. And I had a lot of work done on that, a lot of boat units, getting that thing replaced and all the other stuff that goes with it. So this is a maiden voyage, and we're going to enjoy the day. We brought lunch with us. We got some adult beverages, and it's just going to be a nice afternoon to kick back and enjoy the water. Go ahead.
0: Ah, boy, that sounds fantastic. Well, have a great time. And I think you said it's Anders Bay, or is it Anderson Bay?
16: It's called Andrews Bay. It's right part of Stewart Park, a little on the south part of Lake Washington. If you look inside Stewart Park on the west side, you'll see the bay in there. Beautiful little spot in here. We've actually spent a lot of nights here in the past, and it's just a great place to drop the hook for a while. Well, glad I got to check in, and nice hearing you guys. I was wondering about if our trip down here was going to coincide with the net, and I'm glad it did. Everybody have a great day, and back to you, Jack, KP7GL.
0: All right. Oh, that's fantastic. I did not know that was called Andrews Bay. I heard you mention it on the Boaters Net this morning, but I had no idea that's where it was. Oh, that's great. Well, my son Jacob was leading a camp last weekend. Oh, no, not last weekend. Last week at Seward Park. So, you know, of course, that is part of the day activities. They take the kids around, hike around, and do all kinds of things. And I wonder if they went by Andrews Bay. I think they probably did. I'll have to ask them about that. All right, well, you and Kate have a great time swimming. Enjoy your sandwiches and adult beverages. And just an insanely amazing day. Wow. All right, thank you very much, Vic. We'll see you at the picnic, 1:12 p.m. I'm Jack, KI7RME. If you'd like to join us, come ahead, call, sign, and name.
14: Andy,
0: all right, Amy, I've got you on the list for recheck. Anybody else? All right, Amy, I'm going to go to you now. N6NBN keyed up and told us about this really amazing place down from where we are having the picnic called Starla Drum View Bench. Have you seen this place?
14: You know, Jack, I probably have. I've seen a bunch of benches around there. That's such a beautiful drive, you know? Yeah, back in my fun employment days, you know, my little phone game took me to all kinds of places and did all kinds of shenanigans. So probably, I can't picture the exact place, but also there's a way to get, I think on the way to the park, you cross this ravine, or maybe it's after the park. I think it's right after the entrance to the park. There's this ravine, and there's a road down there, and you could actually get down there, and you could get down to the water. It's pretty cool. It's pretty cool. There's a lot of secrets there in Magnolia. Those Magnolians, they sure keep their secrets. Anyway, Jack, what I wanted to report is that last time, I think you called. I don't know if I made it in, but then, like, the radio, like, I wasn't hearing any audio. So I had to reboot the radio, which, you know, this Anytone, it takes, like, 3 years to reboot, so I was waiting for that. Anyway, I'm in the parking lot, Jack. A banner day. Put this down in, like, red ink or something. Highlight red. I am in the parking lot of Grateful Bread. After years of talking about it, I am going to go in, Jack. Anyway, I wanted to let you know for accountability's sake, KB9IQX.
0: All right, duly noted. Hey, so yeah, as far as a Starla Drum View Bench, I sent you a screenshot of that from the video that I pulled up on YouTube. Sorry. So you should see that, and I'll bet you that is what you're talking about. That it's part of that road down there. It's part. Anyway, all right, well, you take care. Have fun at Grateful Bread. Nice out there. Good stuff. Anyway, let's see who else is out there for the new NetFSU 115 PM. I'm Jack, KI7RMU. Come ahead. Call sign, name.
14: Orders to reboot, so I was waiting for that. Anyway, I'm in the parking lot, Jack.

sorry. So you should see that, and I'll bet that that is what you're talking about. That part of that road down there is part. Anyway, all right. Well, you take care. Have fun. Grateful Bread. Nice out there. Good stuff. Anyway, let's see who else is out there for the new NetFSU 115 PM. I'm Jack, KI7RMU. Come ahead. Call sign to Nate. All right, I'm going to call last call then for the noon net. Come ahead. All right, I want to thank all of you for joining me today on the noon net. 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For more information about the Puget Sound Repeater Group, check out our website, psrg.org. And don't forget the Facebook discussion group page, and also don't forget that Tim, KI7ZEI, sitting in for Brooks, K9BDC, and K9MLR tonight on the 9 PM net. Thank you in advance, Tim. Very, very nice. Alright, want to thank everybody again. Have a great afternoon. Stay cool. This is Jack, KI7RMU.

Victor Kilo 3, Kilo Kilo, VK 3, KK, November 7, VLX. Sean, are you still out there?

This is Kilo Juliet 7 Alpha Lima Mike. Monitoring mobile, why does my temperature gauge say 100 degrees Fahrenheit?